0: See, it's Blacktober because it's October, hey. And the lazy rock stations put an R before it, and they go, Rocktober. Lame. We do BL.
1: Yeah, we're Blocktober,
0: we're
1: baby.
0: We're Blocktober. Woo! That's how we roll. All right, we are taking your phone calls on the shortest amount of time between meeting and sex.
1: And for the best call or text to 800-520-1067, this is your last chance to get into the K-Rock private show with Dirty Heads at Morongo on October 8th.
0: Shortest amount of time between meeting and sex.
2: Okay, so I go to swinger parties, sex parties.
1: Oh.
2: And I met someone and it was maybe 30 seconds.
0: I mean, honestly, that's kind of the point of a swingers party, yes?
2: Yeah, pretty much, yeah.
0: So you met her, and 30 seconds later, you were having sex.
2: Well, I was already having sex with someone else, and I just stopped having sex with that person, and she was already on the bed with her partner, and she looked over me and was like, hey. And I was like, hey.
0: Oh, that's hot.
2: And then I went over there, and we started having sex.
1: Wow. And
0: you guys have any kind of system like I got next or any kind of...
1: Yeah, dibs.
0: Dibs.
2: Yeah, pretty much.
0: You're literally lining up your next sex while having sex.
2: Yeah.
0: That's pretty great.
1: Wow.
0: All right. K-Rock, hello. The shortest amount of time between meeting and having sex.
3: Yeah, that was, I'm going to say, about 15, 20 minutes. I was enrolling in college.
0: 15 or 20 minutes? You work fast.
3: I walked in, and this girl was sitting there on the on the lawn. And I came out from enrolling, and it took me about 10 minutes. And I went up and talked to her, and we went over to my place and got busy.
1: Got it done,
0: all right.
1: Son. Oh, I love it. The 70s were a great time.
0: Yeah, weren't they?
1: Yeah. I wish.
0: K-Rock, hello.
4: 4th of July, about 20 years ago, I saw a guy across the room at a party. We made eye contact. Words were exchanged. I went to the laundry room. He followed me, and we did it on the washing machine.
1: Oh, I love that.
0: So when you went to the laundry room, you were luring him to that room as well?
4: I think there was some sort of subliminal message being exchanged because there was no words. We both just ended up in the laundry room. We didn't talk. We didn't exchange things. We just...
0: So you didn't even meet.
1: It's primal. I
0: until
1: like this.
0: Sex. Wow, you rule.
1: Yeah. This is awesome.
0: This is our favorite. All right, 800-520-1067 is the phone number for your calls and or texts.
1: Shortest amount of time between meeting and having sex.

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1: K-R-O-Q.
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0: 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We are taking your phone calls and your texts at 1-800-520-1067, the shortest amount of time between meeting and sex.
1: 951 said 35 minutes, shooting pool at the bar with a guy. His aunt walks up and says, "Travis, we're leaving." Looks at me, says, "You coming?" So I follow her to the house. We go straight to the bedroom. She was great. Good times.
0: Travis's aunt.
1: No nonsense lady.

0: The number is 800-520-1067. We are talking about the shortest amount of time between meeting someone and having sex with them.
1: 310 said, I was smoking a cigarette on the dorm porch during college, and she came up the stairs and we locked eyes. We exchanged names, walked to her room, and she locked the door and jumped me.
0: All right. Welcome.
1: That's pretty good.
0: Welcome to school.

0: It is Blocktober on K-Rock. It's Kevin Ryder and Megan Holliday. We're taking your phone calls on the shortest amount of time between meeting and having sex. K-Rock, hello. The shortest amount of time between meeting and having sex.
1: Probably about 30 seconds.
0: 30 seconds. How did that work exactly?
1: Party at my brother's house, 1999 in North Hollywood. I walked in the door and the girl grabbed me and pulled me into my brother's room and just sat on my face.
2: That's how you start a party.
0: So you weren't even the aggressor. She met you at the door and said, come with me. I need a seat.
1: That's how it happened.
0: Wow.
2: Oh my God. You must be a good looking dude.
1: Okay.
0: K-Rock, hello. The shortest amount of time between meeting and having sex.
3: Hi, yeah. I had taken this girl to a concert, and she had to go to something the next day. So after the concert, I was walking her back to her car at the hotel. And as I was walking back in the hotel, I see these two very attractive women walking through the lobby, so I timed it so I could get in the elevator with them.
0: Right.
3: And then I hit the penthouse, and I asked them what they were doing, and they said, we don't know. And they said, what are you doing? And I said, I'm going to a radio station party in the penthouse. And they said, oh, we want to do that. And they had to get ready, so we stopped at their hotel room on the way, and I would say, while the other girl was in the bathroom,

0: we started making out, and pretty soon it happened, and I'd say that was 9 minutes.
1: Yeah.
2: 9 minutes, wow. Was there a party on the penthouse floor?
0: There was a radio party on the penthouse floor, Kevin.
2: Oh, there was? All right, I don't know.
0: Great. I won't say on the air.
2: No, you can say whatever.
0: It was the K-Rock
1: Weenie Road.
2: Ah.
1: Oh, nice. Oh, that's awesome.
2: You are welcome.
0: So I guess in not a small way, I have you to thank for that.
2: That's correct.
1: Yeah.
2: You're welcome. Happy to help. All right. Who is our winner for the shortest amount of time between meeting and having sex?
1: I like the girl where there were no words that were ever spoken between them at the party. Yeah, so that's Jessica.
2: All right. Jessica, congratulations.
3: Thank you. I'm glad I won the biggest slut award.
2: I mean, it's not technically the biggest slut award, but you did have sex without speaking.
1: So good. And on a washing machine? Yeah. I mean, come on.
2: You had everything going on.
1: So, Jessica, you are coming out to the K-Rock private show with Dirty Heads at Morongo on October 8th.
3: That's rad. Thank you so much.
2: Well done. Thank you.
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All right. Well, K-Rock is celebrating Blocktober. We're going to finish it out with some No Doubt coming up. Fighters of Foo and Blink on the world famous K-Rock.

gosh, you guys, the phone lines are blowing up. I'm so sorry. I no longer have Disneyland tickets for you. We are celebrating Blocktober, okay? So keep on listening for more songs on K-Rock.

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0: are on the Gathering Tour, and if you are going to see them at Crypto.com Arena on October 24th, just beware that you may get Weezered, and that is when the camera will pan to you during a guitar breakdown in a song, and you got to air guitar it. So just throwing it out there. I love Weezer because they are always down for a silly goose time, and I think we need a lot more of that. All right, Megan Holiday, happy Friday. We are celebrating Blocktober, so lots of blocks on the way. 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
1: 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Yamaha, now celebrating its 40th anniversary. 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

of the Killers' three-song murder trilogy. 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And we are celebrating Blocktober all weekend on K-Rock.

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I was so happy to get to see Jack White on Tuesday at the Palladium. And I was even happier to walk in and see that everybody's phones were getting yondered. So the energy just gets brought to this incredible level of focus. And Jack White played for almost 2.5 hours. It was absolutely incredible. Of course, he closed with Seven Nation Army, also did this song. And whenever you go and you see Jack White, you're never going to see the same song performed twice. Let's do the Raconteurs on K-Rock.

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3: 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A damning report answers lingering questions about the Eaton and Palisades fires, including why were alerts so late to West Altadena?
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0: my Kemi headlined Aftershock last night. I saw some videos and they sounded so beyond perfect. So obviously getting very excited for their 5-night run at the Hollywood Bowl, which is coming up at the end of the month. And Megan Holliday, happy Friday, my friend. We are going into the weekend. It's going to be very spicy out. Stay hydrated. Find yourself in a large body of water. And we are celebrating Blocktober all weekend long. So it's going to be a really fun one. And coming up next, 40 minutes nonstop K-Rock.
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1: 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Yamaha, now celebrating its 40th anniversary. 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

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Keep giving love, kindness. As we are celebrating Blocktober, I'm Megan Holliday and walking into a very spicy weekend. 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

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It is called Unshatter. And, you know, it's about loss, healing, and putting the pieces back together. And I absolutely loved it. 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
3: 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How about this Lakers defense?
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celebrating Blocktober. We are also celebrating the fact that it is Friday and we are walking into the weekend together. It's going to just basically feel like summer again all weekend long. So we thought, let's do some blocks of songs that you love. Robert Smith said he just wanted to write something unapologetically happy, and he absolutely nailed it. So here's more from The Cure Friday. I'm in love on the world famous K-Rock.

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0: 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Yamaha, now celebrating its 40th anniversary. 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

In the very near future, we will be getting a new album from Cage the Elephant. 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

0: Can't stop the spirits when I need you. 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
1: Of course, the Chili Peppers very quickly sold out that benefit concert for the Silver Lake Conservatory of Music, which is coming up at the Palladium on the 17th. 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

Well, most recently, Travis Barker did say Blink have been in the studio working on new stuff. So I would imagine early next year, we'll be getting some new Blink, which I'm very excited about. I'm Megan Holliday, and we're going to continue celebrating Blocktober on K-Rock.

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0: 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Yamaha, now celebrating its 40th anniversary. You in?
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It's K-Rock and Megan Holiday. All right, I'm getting out of here. We are providing the soundtrack for a very hot and spicy weekend, so I hope that you find yourself in a large body of water. Get a little tan. Stay hydrated. We are celebrating Blocktober, so all weekend, keep listening for songs from your favorite K-Rock artists. I love you, and I will check you out very soon. It is the world-famous K-Rock.

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0: 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Yamaha, now celebrating its 40th anniversary. You in?
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1: K-R-O-Q. 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
0: 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Yamaha, now celebrating its 40th anniversary. You in?
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0: 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Yamaha, now celebrating its 40th anniversary. You in?
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0: Molly's watching the games for very different reasons. She doesn't care about your fantasy football scores or your bets. No, no, no. She only cares about those gayest moments that happened on and off the field.
1: Yes, and there were many.
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4: 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Look at that speed. Look at everything.
5: They create a hole for Brown, and he accelerates through it.
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7: 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And then be able to rip it backside.
8: Blank, the owner of the Falcons. Meanwhile, Michael Penix will take his 256-yard night to radio.
6: If you're on the soft spot, rather than go where all the big D linemen are, just toe tap to the left.
9: Manhandle Anderson, get his hand on the ball.
10: That's a guilty pleasure bad habit that I've been able to put to rest a little bit.
11: I didn't know that about you.
10: I'm an emotional ice cream eater.
12: Jalen Reed was all over him. He was just draped all over him.
2: These have been the gayest sports highlights from this week.
0: Big hole for Brown. That's as gay as it gets.
1: Slips through it.
0: So that's only week three of gay action in the NFL, and Ali's on top of those clips, and thank you for everyone who tags us and sends us ones as well. No shortage to pick through. There is absolutely no shortage of gay highlights anymore. Used to be hard to find them. There's two or three a week. Now it seems like there's thousands.
1: Well, and now the announcers are saying themselves, it's week three, and there are a lot of teams still trying to find their identities.
0: If you sleep next to someone at night, there's a good chance that they're doing something that you don't even know about while you sleep. What is it? It's time for clickbait.
13: Click, clickbait.
0: Hey. All right. Here's the question. Research out today says that a lot of couples, in fact, it's over 50%, have one partner that does something secretly while their other partner sleeps in the bed. What is it? It's not what you think, Allie. That's what they want you to know. It's not what you think.
1: So, well, what I think is self-pleasure.
0: You think that's a 50% number? You think 50%, it's just always the guy? In most relationships, I know yours is different because it's two ladies, but in most relationships, the woman falls asleep and the guy goes, good night. And then as soon as he checks and makes sure, you sleeping? Hello, you sleeping?
1: Yeah, right. And I think someone like you, which a lot of guys are like you, you wouldn't think there's somebody next to me, I shouldn't do this.
0: No, it's just sleeping.
1: You were going to do it next to your kids.
0: Not next to my kids. In the hotel room.
1: With the kids there.
0: Yeah, but there was a divider. There was a half wall.
1: There wasn't a divider.
0: There was a half wall divider.
1: There's two beds next to each other.
0: There was a partition thing, like a little small partition.
1: You're making that up.
0: Half partition.
1: I built it
0: out of luggage.
1: I've never heard of this alleged partition in previous.
0: Once again, they're sleeping, it's no harm, no foul. And I wasn't trying to self-pleasure.
1: But that's what you think. They're sleeping. It's like they're not there.
0: Yeah, I'm in a hotel room in Hawaii. I'm not going to try to bang my wife. I mean, come on.
1: Not in the same room as your kids. That's not how I think,
0: though. I'm paying the resort fee.
1: All right, I'm going self-pleasure.
0: All right, now it's the self-pleasure. Jake, what is the thing that over half couples are doing quietly and secretly behind their partner's back while their partner sleeps?
14: Maybe they're shopping, spending money they're not supposed to.
0: Ah, that's interesting. Oh. Scrolling and doing some buying. It's a good thing they're sleeping. They won't realize all this spending I'm doing. Omar,
1: they won't realize when the package comes 3 days later.
0: What's the answer, Omar?
15: Oh, man. I'm going to say it's stealing the sheets. They're going to make themselves more comfortable. They're already asleep. They're not going to, miss this. I'm going to make myself more comfortable and steal the sheets.
0: Interesting as well. Yeah, they're already out. Once they're out, it's like freebie. I'll load up on these blankets, maybe take this pillow from under their head. Yep. They won't know.
1: They might know 3 hours later when they're freezing.
0: Shivering.
1: But I'm asleep then.
0: It is funny. You mentioned waking up freezing, but that is not, no one got the answer today. Over half couples will secretly, someone will get up and change the thermostat while the partner sleeps.
1: Oh.
0: Because the partner has passed out, so they're all right sleeping at whatever hot conditions there are, but they're like, I am sweating here. I'm going to go over and I'm going to drop this thing 3 degrees. And a lot of couples have agreements, like we don't go south of 70 or whatever the agreement may be. And the other person's like, whatever. And then as soon as they fall asleep, doot, doot, doot, doot, doot.
1: Yeah, but it depends on the situation. If the air conditioner is loud, it would wake the other person up, wouldn't it?
0: That's a pretty light sleeper.
1: But then
0: right
1: I guess
0: there.
1: If they wake up, you're like, oh, I don't know. I don't know how that happened. It's so interesting.
0: Some will actually go so far as to secretly change it and then change it back before their partner wakes up. because...
15: You know, my wife does that with the ceiling fan. We sleep with the fan on, and I say, put it at level three. Level three is the good level. And
0: you've agreed to level three?
15: We have agreed to level three, but she likes to put that on level six. So there's mornings where I wake up, it's like full blast. I'm like, what
1: the hell?
15: Dude,
1: some of those
15: it's
1: fans
15: like
1: go so, yeah, they go so like torpedo speed. It's insane. Yeah.
0: Some start shaking the entire ceiling to the point where like whatever that little hardware is that's hanging off the fan. You hear that.
1: And I'm like, that's not good.
0: So she'll agree to the three and then slowly amp it up. She goes full six, or she'll amp it up slowly, like every hour she cranks it up another
15: notch. Oh, no, I'm sure once I'm asleep, it's full throttle.
0: Yeah, so this is happening now, and apparently it's happening in over half of relationships. So be alert. You may think that you can trust. See, now it doesn't seem so bad that I'm self-pleasuring next to my wife, right?
1: Well,
0: I'm not adjusting the thermostat.
1: That's true, and you know what? They were right. It's not what I thought.
0: It's not what you thought, Allie. They're always right, the experts.

0: is a K-Rock Blocktober weekend. 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

0: I think we can all agree that shooting children is not something that you should do on a regular basis, not something you should take joy
1: or
0: in.
1: Or ever.
0: But this weekend, I found myself in two different situations where I was forced to shoot children, which both at birthday parties, and one time was with laser tag, and the other time was with a virtual reality sort of a setup.
1: Somehow that is satisfying, though.
0: Yeah, I didn't want to do it either time because the best part...
2: Why not?
1: So, it's, well, especially if dude, there's like a 12-year-old awesome. Douche kid, and you're like,
0: I look forward very much to the 2 hours of sitting on my phone while the kids do whatever the kids do, and usually,
3: no, man, I'm destroying the hell out of those children.
0: So what happened is they had an odd number of children's, so they said we need one parent volunteer to go out there, and I did not raise my hand or volunteer, and none of the other parents did either, because I think everyone was thinking the same thing.
3: But they looked at you like, you're in the military, come on.
0: And they said, that guy's got
1: put
0: training.
1: That haircut. Come on, call him.
0: So because I was standing
1: at the
0: laser tag place, I just happened to be standing propped up next to like where the vests and laser tags were. So they go, hey, you're the closest, put that on. So then I am in the laser tag now. And it's me against a bunch of 7 and 8 year olds playing laser tag. I'm the only adult there. So I thought.
1: So you can destroy.
0: Yeah, I would have thought that.
1: What, they kick your ass?
0: Yeah, I wasn't.
1: They did?
0: Yeah, I got smoked pretty badly at it. And even one of the kids said to me, just stand there and guard the base. They didn't even want me to.
3: No.
0: Because they
1: That's
0: don't even.
1: That's what they say to the person who has the least amount of ability.
0: They don't allow you to run. Well, first of all, there's all these rules because it's like black light. You can't really see. It's dark.
3: Fast,
0: they tell you no running because they don't want kids hitting each other in the face
1: with
0: their guns.
1: A bunch of fast walking, too, as an adult is so embarrassing.
0: So, and I just really wanted to be on my phone. And then I didn't also realize because I had a drink in my hand. I violated one of the rules because I was drinking a coffee just to try to stay awake.
1: During your the
0: gun,
1: laser tag?
0: Your gun doesn't work if you don't have... They have a rule that you have to have a hand... You have to have two hands on your gun for it to even work. So I was walking around just with the trigger, thinking I was shooting kids and just really bad at it. And I never put my other hand on my gun. So I wasn't shooting any laser beams at all.
1: Meanwhile, there are people shooting and getting you.
0: Constantly. Buzz, buzz, buzz. I'm deactivated. Every time you get shot, you're assed out for 5 seconds.
1: And there's always
0: anything.
1: One punk-ass kid who follows you around
0: and
1: just gets you over and over and
0: because,
1: over and over.
0: Because I was the only adult there playing, I became the target.
1: Of course.
0: And I think both
1: they
0: teams.
1: They want to annihilate
0: I think
1: you.
0: I got shot by my own team more than the other team, to be honest. So that sucked. And I basically realized I'm not good at laser tag at all. And then got... smoked by both teams. And then the next day, totally different situation. Now I'm driving all the way to your neck of the woods, Allie. I'm in Woodland Hills at some virtual reality VR place, which I've never done before in my life. And once again, we have 5 kids on this thing, and there's only 4 kids here. We need it to be even for us to be able to do the dinosaur hunting adventure or whatever the hell it was. And the other kid goes, that's the laser tag guy, because it was another kid from the other party.
1: Oh, this is the same people.
0: Yeah, same group of kids. It's like every 15 seconds it's another kid's birthday
1: that
0: party.
1: That sucker from yesterday!
0: Let's kill that nerd again. So then I go, I'm good. Because this was during football yesterday, so all I really, really wanted to do was sit now, and I had a whole plan. I was going to sit and watch the games on my phone.
1: Anyone who schedules birthdays on a Sunday during football... Think about your life. Think about what you're doing to other people.
0: And they said to me, and I said, oh, I'm going to let one of the other parents do this when I'm out. And then the other parent goes, I can't. I have motion sickness. Another parent said, I can't. I have head trauma or some. They both made up medical
1: they
0: things.
1: They just wanted to watch sports.
0: Probably. So then I'm like,
2: deaf.
0: So then I get stupid. Another vest goes on me again. And this time with a whole headset and earplugs and the whole thing. And now I'm in a dinosaur like scavenger hunt with these other kids. And one of them is my daughter, who's kind of freaked out a little bit about the... It's fake, obviously. It's not real dinosaurs and volcanoes going off. But
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1: And then my daughter's like sitting on the floor because they said that's what you're supposed to do if you start to get to, like, you just sit down and take your. So I'm like now basically assaulting.
2: You're Chris Hansening.
1: I'm Chris Hansening, a young boy in dinosaur world. I didn't want to be there anymore, by the way. And so that was, you know, once again, back to back. And at the end, they then show you your scores. And my
2: and your
1: thing,
2: perv score was 100.
1: I had the new perv score.
2: Why do they have that score?
1: But I had the lowest score, and then all the kids go, which one is DAD, whatever the number, with dad, whatever number. I didn't put in my name. The guy who set up the thing did. And they go, who is DAD1175? Because you sucked and you ruined our whole thing. So 2 days in a row, I ruined whatever team I was on. I'm 0 for 2 this weekend.
2: Mm-hmm. And like, you gave childhood trauma to one of them, too.
1: I'm like the Chargers.
2: What a prize.
1: Of fake guns.
2: So, 0-3.
1: We have to take a break. Vanessa,
2: oh, yeah. 818 wanted to point out that you also bit the wrong kid at a pool.
1: Yeah, when you were playing Shark Adventure, I bit the wrong kid's legs. That's true. So I've got a track record now.
2: You've accidentally perved out on lots of kids.
1: We have to take a break. When we get, I wish they should.
2: Dad,
1: you know what?
2: The
1: next time they ask me to do one of these things, I'm going to say I'm not allowed to participate anymore. Yeah. I'm on a list.

0: Usually weather is a conversation you have with other people, like coworkers, when you have nothing else to talk to them about. But lately, because of the El Nino conversation and Hurricane Polo, that is going to create all sorts of issues, I guess, where Vanessa is in Long Beach. We felt like we needed to get an expert on with us, Sally, and that is not us. So we found a reputable meteorologist. His name is Paul Deano. He is on CBS, CBS LA's next weather chief meteorologist. Find him on Instagram at California Weather Guy.
1: To that, and, because if you have different very...
0: hold on, Omar. Not now. Not now with that.
2: He's the chief studier.
0: That's Omar. That's why we needed an actual expert to join us.
3: The term expert loosely, please.
0: Hey, Paul, in all seriousness, how freaked out should we all be right now?
3: You know, you're talking this week or big picture?
2: Let's start with this week.
3: Let's start with this week. You know, if I lived at the beach, I'd say on a 1 to 10, I'd give this a 7. Just want to compare it to what we had with Hurricane Marie a couple of weeks ago. Tides aren't going to be as high. We're not expecting the push of water from the hurricane to be as strong. But here's the deal. We already got a gut punch 3 weeks ago. So stuff is already messed up. And another hurricane with another surge of ocean water is not going to do anybody any favors. So it's certainly not going to make things better, but it's not going to be as bad as what we had 3 weeks ago. But the ocean is relentless. And those high tides today, this morning, tomorrow morning, and Wednesday morning, they're going to be higher than normal again. And if you're planning on heading to the beach, I certainly would swim near a lifeguard. Rip current risk is going to be super high.
2: With this El Nino stuff, do you think that a little bit of this is hyped up just because there's nothing else going on? You know, weather in LA typically is pretty boring. It's sunny, it's nice every single day. When you get any kind of weather event, is it hyped up a little bit on purpose, Paul?
3: I have two answers for you. In a social media world, everything is hyped up. And I've heard Super El Nino. I've heard Godzilla El Nino. I can't stand that stuff. I think that it does no service to the viewing public and to people who read that, because we don't need Godzilla to be tied to a weather event. The weather event will be, it depends on, maybe I just have a scientific perspective. Right. I think no. So is it hyped up? 100%. It is hyped up, just like every other event that we deal with nowadays. Now, is it warranted to give it extra attention? That also, I think the answer is yes. El Nino, in past El Ninos, not every El Nino, but two of the wettest winters that Southern California has had over the past 100 years happened during El Nino events similar to what we're going to have this winter. Now, is it a guarantee? For all of us who lived in California back in 2015, we heard similar hype and we heard similar terms like Godzilla and Super El Nino, which it was. It was a very strong El Nino. And guess what happened? Nothing happened. It didn't rain that much. So is El Nino a guarantee that we're going to have a quote unquote horrible winter? No, but it's kind of like playing blackjack and you've got a 20 showing and they're showing a 6. It's not a guarantee. If I play, it means I'm going to lose. But it increases your odds that, yeah, we're going to have a pretty stormy winter.
0: I know that you have made weather your career for a long time, and every news station seems to brag about how much Doppler they have. Doppler 10,000, Doppler 40 million, Doppler 9. Is that just a made-up number, or does that mean something?
3: That's once again some of that hype.
0: Doppler,
3: you know,
0: Godzilla.
3: I'll be perfectly honest. We're all looking at the same things. It's kind of like looking at art, and you're looking at the same picture, but what's your interpretation of it? Mm. We all have really good tools. I'm not going to bash on our competitors. I think we have some great meteorologists and some great news teams here in Southern California. I think we're one of them. And I think the thing that we try to do that maybe some others don't is we try to not buy into the hype. If you look at your social media feed, you'll see all this stuff. This is going to do this. This weather is going to do that. We're just going to give you the forecast. We're going to give you the information and let you decide whether that's a big deal to you or not. We're not going to pre-decide for you that this is scary or this is bad. You know, some people love 90-degree weather. Some people love 110-degree weather. I'm not going to tell you 110 is bad. I'll tell you it's hot, but I'm not going to tell you it's bad. You can figure that out for yourself.
2: I kind of didn't realize it was a lot like astrology. It's all about how you interpret it.
0: Yeah, that's right.
2: But
0: Paul's got to hop on the air, though, because he's got a hard
2: on. Oh, man, so there's so many more questions.
0: I know. Well, Paul, can we have you back when you're not busy giving the news to the people live? I know.
3: Absolutely.
0: Okay.
3: Love talking with
0: him. All right,
3: yes.
0: Thanks. Appreciate you. We needed to have a good meteorologist in our back pocket.
2: And, I always thought those swirly maps were just made up.
0: Are the swirly maps made up? Answer that, Paul. Answer it.
3: Swirly maps? No. If it's a satellite, it's legit.
0: Okay, thank you. There you go, Allie.
3: See you guys.
0: Take care, Paul. That's Paul Deanno, CBS LA's next weather chief meteorologist. Nice enough to join us. Said, do not swim, at least for a few days, or if you do, do it by the lifeguard, because that is going to be some strong-ass rip currents, rip tides, etc. And that the Doppler number is just a made-up number. So we'll just start claiming that K-Rock has a Doppler 3 million, and that's how we give you your weather every day on KROQ.
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0: It's that time of year, and even though it is not October yet, it will be. A lot of people started throwing up Halloween decor over the weekend.
1: Yeah, I was curious, Omar, if you started putting them up this weekend, because you say you always do it by October.
0: Well, you think so? If you haven't done it by October 1st, you're too late.
1: Right,
0: And,
1: but if
0: yeah.
1: it's in the middle of the week, when are you doing it?
2: I mean, I went shopping yesterday. I bought a bunch of decor, new stuff, and
0: Remember
2: I guess
0: last year you put up your whole tantrum? I'm not decorating this year.
2: I was just so busy.
0: Yeah, you said, I'm not
2: This
0: doing
2: time.
0: it. I don't think anyone cares. And we said, they'll care. You'll come back around again. And
1: And you
0: now
1: did
0: here
1: it.
0: you are. You're back.
2: Yeah, I'm back 100%, buying new stuff. And yeah, I think we're actually going to have a big Halloween shindig here because Halloween's on a Saturday this year. But yeah, I think you have to put it up to get the most, out of it. Because as you know, Klein, right after Halloween is over, you got to take everything down.
0: Has to be down, I think, the night of. I think the night before the eggs start flying, it already has to be down and deflated. Because if you have stuff up there, people don't. Christmas, they give you a lot of leniency. But Halloween, if it's November 1st or 2nd and there's still a giant spider in your yard, people are like, what a weird
1: Yeah, I know
0: loser.
1: you. Yeah, but so then, if it's on a Saturday, the 31st, then on Sunday you're removing everything so that it's completely gone by Monday.
2: Oh, yeah, for sure.
1: So I wasn't going to put anything up this weekend, but then my neighbor across the street was going full all out, Michael Myers statues, everything, and I was like, okay. And then my kid saw it and was like, whoa, it's Halloween. And I was like, yeah. So we broke out everything, the inflatables, everything's out now.
0: One house caves and everyone so quickly falls in line.
1: Yeah,
0: The
1: because I
0: same
1: don't
0: thing
1: want to
0: that
1: be
0: happened.
1: last.
0: And people go, and all of a sudden, then you start going, oh man, it's got to. Like, some people get excited about it, and some people want to be the first on the street. I always assumed Omar would be first on the street. But then some other people like to move in, and they go, like, this is my time to shine. I feel like there's a house on every street that feels like this is
2: There
0: my
2: was a house down the street.
0: season.
2: They do a pirate-themed Halloween thing, and they started theirs a month early. And we live in an HOA. He actually got fined for starting too early.
1: Whoa!
0: Seriously?
1: Like a lot?
2: Yeah.
1: How much money did he get
2: Oh,
1: fined?
2: honestly, it's probably like $25. But
1: Okay.
2: still, it's $25.
1: Well, and I noticed, I don't know if you noticed, Klein, there's like a million pumpkin patches already. And I saw people at Trader Joe's loading up on pumpkins, and I'm like, what are you doing with the pumpkins at this point?
0: Right, they
1: You're not
0: all
1: carving them, so what
0: no.
1: are you doing?
0: And by the way, I thought a lot of those things. I mean, I'm the king of this. I buy them, I put them outside, and then 3 days later, they're some giant sloppy mess. And they make it. I'm like, oh, they made it all the way to October 3rd without falling apart.
1: But people must think if I get the first batch, that's the best batch.
0: No, there's no way.
1: There's
0: There's no
1: no way
0: way.
1: they've put their starters out in September.
0: I think you got to leave them indoor. I think if you put them outside, you're cooked. So those must be for indoor decorative pumpkins or someone that's doing some weird ass cooking with them. Because if you put those outside, they're going to be mush. Those things don't survive. They can't survive a month out there. They're going to be disgusting.
1: And I get so confused with what people are buying them for, because there's regular pumpkins that you say are decorative. Then there's carving pumpkins, but then there's also those weird gourds. And I'm like,
0: Yeah, the reject.
1: are we cooking with those, or are we just decorating our porches with gourds?
0: Those are decorative. I think those are decorative. I think everyone looks at someone on TikTok. I always see these videos.
2: Yeah, the
0: This
2: one making
0: mom,
2: weird cornucopia.
0: yeah, this mom makes $300,000 in 1 month, and here's how she does it. And she basically charges a bunch of other people like $100, and then she
1: to
0: runs.
1: decorate
0: She
1: their.
0: goes to Trader Joe's or some, buys a bunch of gourds and then lays them out on the front steps and charges them money. And I think everyone's like, I could do that, and they just all load up on gourds
1: Man,
0: now.
1: poor gourds. They're only raised and farmed to just be cut and decorated with and not eaten and then thrown away.
0: I have an interesting business proposition if you guys are interested. I drove by a small little parcel of land over the weekend in the Sherman Oaks area, and it is a little square parking lot, small, not even parking lot, like I would say maybe 30 feet by 30 feet. And
1: Are you
0: it
1: sure
0: is,
1: you weren't in Burbank and that's Jake's
0: it's Jake's
1: shack?
3: Yeah, that's my shack.
0: It is between a Taco Bell and a Jiffy Lube. And I saw a sign up that said available to rent for either a pumpkin patch or Christmas tree lot. And I wanted to get a sense of what they thought that was worth. It is not very expensive. It is a crappy little piece of land that I think we could purchase. If we only get it for a few months, I think we're renting it, but we could do whatever we wanted and we could launch our own. It would be very small. It would not be one of those
1: like
0: great,
1: a literal patch.
0: It's a patch. I mean, Allie, I'm serious. It's about the size of this room, maybe double the size of this room, and it could be ours. And as I said, it's really between a Taco Bell drive-thru and a Jiffy Lube. Not ideal placement, but we could have it for not a lot of money, and we could create what we believe to be the ultimate pumpkin patch, where we literally go to Trader Joe's, load up on pumpkins there and then jack the price up.
1: Well,
0: and
1: yeah,
0: then,
1: but
0: and
1: I don't even think the pumpkins are the big money maker. The money maker is those little crappy rides,
0: right,
1: and inflatable bounce houses.
0: Well, we couldn't fit a lot of little rides there. We'd have to maybe pick one.
1: Just do wall-to-wall bounce houses.
0: I mean, it is.
1: And then one of those little Ferris wheel things that breaks down immediately. Because that's like $5 a ride there.
0: Well, what we need to do, actually, here's how you make the money. We charge the people for the little wooden tokens. And then we say whatever we offer there does not accept tokens. This is the thing that gets.
1: So the booth is at the beginning. They buy the tokens. Yeah, at the next thing, they said, tickets, please.
0: Yeah.
1: They say, we have tokens. Your tokens are no good here.
0: Yeah, we put like a petting zoo there. Whatever they try to give us, we're not accepting. Oh, yeah, you bought a bunch of tokens? Right. No, this is the petting zoo.
1: So you just have a bunch of mini pigs that no one can touch.
0: Just keep changing the currency out. And then we put a little sign that says, sorry, no refunds.
1: I
0: all
1: can take
0: final.
1: Your tokens for a fee. And then you transfer the tokens to the raffle tickets.
0: Yeah, I need cash to accept your tokens. Because I feel like that is the world we've entered now in this world of pumpkin patches where...
1: The currency is really
0: dicey.
1: Can't
0: keep up. Yep. I give a $20, they hand me a stack of wooden tokens. And then I go, here's one token for the ride. Oh, no, this ride is 7 tokens.
1: Yeah.
0: This is 7 token
1: then
0: ride.
1: Then what have I done?
0: Well, how much am I paying for this? I don't even know anymore.
1: Right. And then you can transfer all that to a lanyard for the maze.
0: There we And that's all. And that's the
1: then
0: key.
1: Then we'll do a haunted maze
0: and
1: at the end.
0: And the maze is actually just the Taco Bell drive-thru.
1: Yeah.
0: You end up right there. So if you're interested, I did call.
1: I see the vision.
0: And I'm telling you, Allie, it's equally convenient for both of equally inconvenient for both of us.
1: Do you think we'd at least be able to make our money back? Like, how long would it take us to make our money back?
0: I think we would definitely lose money,
1: oh,
0: but
1: all right.
0: If we were able to promote it, if we were able to turn K-Rock into one giant promotion machine for this tiny little crap pumpkin patch in the middle of the valley, I think enough people, listeners, would come by just for the gimmick of like the worst pumpkin patch. Like we could win the award worst pumpkin patch in L.A.
1: We could get Jake back in a dunk tank.
3: Ugh.
0: That would be awesome. That Jake just sits there in a dunk tank.
1: Yeah.
3: I mean, I do like yelling at people.
0: Also, we could make it.
1: But it's all gourds, not water.
0: I was thinking, the gimmick could
3: be. Is it gourds heavy?
0: We'd be the only 24-hour-a-day pumpkin patch.
1: Oh, operational.
0: A lot of these other ones shut down. We just were 24 hours.
1: We'll just pay a random person to keep watch overnight.
0: I think we should do it just to see how much we make or lose.
1: I mean, I wonder how much those things make. They must make a killing.
0: But we do have to rent it between now. We have to take it from now through Christmas because they want one person to take it. But, I mean, I'm saying there's never been anything in this little lot. It's useless space.
1: Well, I wonder why no one else has taken it. But we will need a plan to – we need to – if we're going to rent it, I think we should do it for a very long period and always have something there, some kind of pop-up.
0: Seems like a giant waste of all of our time. So.
1: We don't have the resources or the tools.
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0: good news for one of our own, and I think it's very valuable that we share the good news. We oftentimes share the bad news that happens. Those are called just daily stories about being married. But then we've got the good news as well. It's always nice when good things happen to good people, so take a listen.
1: Sweet divots to my most favoriteest people in the whole world, and that's everybody at the Klein and Alley Show and everybody that listens to the Klein and Alley Show. Great big squishy hugs. A couple of updates. I posted it on Instagram, but I thought I'd tell you guys on the goat line as well. Number one, the fruits of my efforts of going and spending Jake's birthday at the DMV, I am now the proud owner of a handicap placard.
0: Big day. Big day.
2: I didn't realize he got that done when he went to Jake's birthday party.
0: Yeah, because we were killing a lot of time at the DMV for Jake's stupid forced birthday party at the DMV. And while Blind Charlie was there, he decided, might as well get myself a handicap parking pass. Now,
2: are we sure that's what they gave him?
0: No, we have no idea. It probably was just a pamphlet for travel. Probably one of those Costco travel pamphlets.
2: Here you go, sir. Here's your nice placard. Be on your way.
3: Is this like for his driver? Because... Right. I mean, obviously, the guy can't drive. I mean,
0: yeah, he beats the pass because he's so handicapped that the pass does him no good. I guess it would be anyone who's
2: driving him.
0: Anyone who takes him anywhere gets the good spot, which is huge.
3: Crazy.
0: I mean, that's like
3: having
0: a friend at Coachella that's got, you know, artist passes or backstage.
2: Well, because if you're driving with him, you're driving him somewhere, and then you have to park super far away, he's still got to walk through oncoming traffic to get to whatever destination, right? So it makes sense.
0: Originally, I think he said he was going to get the pass and then give it to one of us, but that would be, you know, we can't stand for that. I mean, at least...
2: No, we should give him a little something for it.
0: But no, I don't think any of us can use the fake handy.
4: I can.
2: I think we can, but...
0: Yeah, Jake technically has the most least disabled. Jake would win that for sure, but...
2: I'm sure Johnny's got something, too.
0: Yeah, but that's more of a mental thing. I don't think he gets parking for that.
2: Parking.
0: I don't think so. But anyway, congratulations.
2: What about my expected mother status?
0: You get those special spots anyway. A lot of places have the expected mother parking.
2: So I never see that anywhere.
0: Yeah, that happens. I see it. It's no one respects that spot, but it's there. It's usually got a little stork. Like a little stork.
2: I've never seen one of those.
0: Expected mother parking? It's real. It's a real thing.
2: Only at like a empty Bed Bath & Beyond parking lot.
0: Yeah, that's right. It's a good place to park.
1: I am now the proud owner of a handicap placard. So, hey, let's go park somewhere.
0: He just wants to go around and park places now. So that's a big deal for that guy. And if you think about all those big moments that happened in your life, the days you remember, maybe it's the day that you got into a college you wanted to go to or you got a job or something. The day that you get that handicap parking thing in the mail, oh, that's got to be a great day.
2: Yeah, that's something that you earned.
0: You earned
2: through
0: it.
2: Through your disability.
0: And but, Allie, there's actually even better news. And this is something that I think now we need to really finally step up and do something.
1: And number two, yesterday I got the notice that I am approved by insurance and put on the kidney transplant list.
2: Wait, he hasn't been on the list?
0: Well, I think he was in a situation where insurance wasn't going to cover any of it. And even though we think he's loaded, I don't think he was going to be able to cover the cost of getting a kidney. Obviously, finding a kidney is challenging. And then, obviously, the expense of the surgery and everything else.
2: I think kidney money is...
0: real money. Yeah. Like, we all think it's cool that he buys us all margaritas at our final Friday fiestas and stuff. But the reality is, he needed to get approved for the kidney, and now he's officially on the list. The bad news is that list, as you know, is probably...
2: years long.
0: It's like getting, you know, Green Bay Packers season tickets or something. It's one of those lists that it doesn't matter how long...
4: Green Bay sucks this year.
0: You're on it forever. Still, you're still going to be 100,000th in line to get those season tickets. So now we need to really step up and give this man a kidney.
1: So, big day. Big day. Anyway, thanks everybody for all the wonderful wishes, and have a great show and a great week, and I'll see whoever shows up on We Suck Friday. All right.
0: It's not called We Suck Friday. It's the We Suck Blood Drive happening this Friday. But hey,
2: we do suck.
0: For anyone who I think we found out that Blind Charlie needs someone that's got O, type O blood.
2: Yes, and because some people at the Fiesta Siesta were telling us that they had applied or tried to see if they were compatible with Blind Charlie, but they didn't have the right blood type. So they learned that it needs to be type O blood for the kidney.
0: Yeah, so if you want an easy way to get yourself your own handicap parking pass, give that man a kidney, and I'm sure he'll do a swap. Opsies, tradesies, but more importantly, we will forever be in your debt. So if you have the O blood type, which Allie does, by the way.
2: I'm O negative, yeah. I couldn't donate a kidney right now.
0: Why is that?
2: I don't think you can donate a kidney when you're actively pregnant.
0: Have you looked into it, or you're just guessing?
2: I'm guessing. I feel like I can't do anything I want to do.
0: You have technically, you have extra kidneys because you're growing two more kidneys inside of you right now.
2: Oh, you're right. I'll take his.
0: You have four kidneys right now.
2: I could probably grow a new one at this
0: point. So, listen, if you have that and want to help us, our goal is always let's get Blind Charlie a kidney before the end of 2026. So
2: and
0: we're
2: this
0: running
2: guy,
0: out of time.
2: You want him on your good side.
0: Of course.
2: He is such a good, loyal person who will hook you up any chance he gets. So you want to be on Charlie's good side.
0: If you could make that happen, just go ahead and make a note to get yourself checked. And if you're able, it'd be so great to be able to give this man a kidney, our gift to him. He's given so much to us.

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0: is coffee day today, which is a weird day to talk about all of these Starbucks that are shutting down all over town, including the one across the street from K-Rock, which they put a very emotional note on the door, which is strange because it's not like a mom-and-pop little coffee shop. It's Starbucks, and they're everywhere.
1: There are thousands, and hundreds of thousands.
0: The one shut down across the street from you, you probably can walk 6 feet to the left, and there's another one.
1: But, yeah, but I don't know if that's true anymore.
0: It's becoming less and less. I guess we took it for granted, and then they ended up realizing that we weren't buying enough cake pops or whatever, so they couldn't stay afloat. We'll read you this note. It's a real tearjerker of a note.
1: It's very emotional on their behalf, but I also think it is kind of emotional for people who work in this building, and that's their coffee spot, right? You have your spot that you go to. Some people go to it every single day. The latte a day people. Vanessa is pretty broken up about this. That's her Starbucks.
2: Well, when we received the email, I was like, well, this is an actual

0: important email we received.
1: Not an actual important email.
2: The subject line said PSA
0: yeah. and
2: from
0: I
2: our
0: said,
2: boss.
0: You know what? Thank you for this information.
2: Yeah.
0: Well, I mean, appreciated
1: nothing
0: it.
1: Nothing worse than walking any place only to realize it's been shut down when you get there. I mean, it's annoying enough when you go to a place that's got that sign on the door that says power went out, we had to shut down early. That sucks.
2: Or just be back in 15 and you're like, when did you put that up?
1: Most of us now just order everything anyway. So the idea of actually going somewhere, making the effort to go only to see a sign on the door that says we're closed, that sucks.
2: You're like, I used my legs.
1: And anyway, this was the note. I mean, this is go ahead, just for a moment, brace yourself because this could be happening. Obviously, this is the story that's happening everywhere.
3: We've been talking about Starbucks planning to close 250 stores nationwide, and this morning we're learning which locations made that list.
1: It's the power of the Don Francisco's coffee.
2: Boom.
1: Watch out.
2: Knocking you out.
1: Since you became the official coffee of the Klein Alley Show, all these Starbucks are shutting down.
2: To our amazing customers, this week, we made the very difficult decision to close this Starbucks location. We know this may be hard to hear because this isn't just any store. It's your coffee house, a place woven into your daily rhythm where memories were made and meaningful connections with our partners grew. We are deeply grateful for these moments.
1: Let me translate that. When you had to take an emergency crap or you needed Wi-Fi quickly, you stopped in and you asked for a tall ice water because you were too cheap to pay $6 for a latte.
2: For any of you crackheads who needed a place to do meth right. crack, right. this bathroom was there for you.
1: I know we said we had a code on it, but the code was 456, and you cracked it pretty quickly.
2: This was part of your daily rhythm, meaning it was the closest Starbucks and that you'd change your loyalty in 4 seconds if there was a different coffee shop in its place. But many of you will be thinking of your favorite barista. Mm. Please know that we are working closely to support our partners through this transition. Our commitment to creating welcoming, memorable experiences remains unchanged. We hope you'll visit us at a nearby Starbucks location where we'd be honored to continue bringing joy and coffee to your day. Thank you for being a part of our story.
1: What's funny is that nothing funny about people losing their job. That's not the funny part. But that this note that's written as a heartfelt, like, person-to-person note was probably sent to all of the locations. So it's the exact same note that's going on the doors of every store.
2: Yes,
1: right?
2: And I would imagine it's the same QR code here to right. find our other nearby cafe. Right.
1: Signed sincerely, store number 7735575. Yeah, exactly.
2: Which is probably also the password to the bathroom.
1: But it is, I mean, look, I know that this is now the second or third, you know, I'm not like
2: turnover.
1: I'm not a team Starbucks guy at all. It's just strictly a convenience thing if it's nearby and I need coffee. But
2: it's actually my last preference.
1: But if you know, I do know, like, around the holidays, that's where a lot of people hand out those cards. So sometimes you got a $6 Starbucks card that you got to go blow somewhere.
2: And most people pick it because it has the most locations, so it's the most convenient for people.
1: But they have been this is like the third or fourth one, as I said, that was kind of in my routine. That was the one by where I got my haircut. I used to go down and get a coffee before it got gone. This one's gone. Another one's gone. Vanessa's very sad right now. So poor little Don Francisco's out on the ground. For another lost Starbucks,
2: so,
1: 250 shutting down, and that was, I think, after last year. I remember last year I was in the elevator when they were unloading one, they were clearing one out, and I saw a person which had boxes of mugs and all the merch and coffee. They were
2: so. What happens to all that stuff?
1: Said,
2: they just move it to a different location.
1: I said, hey, can I take some of this? And they're like, no, we're moving it to another location. I was like, oh, I thought it was like a going out of business thing.
2: So, Klein, when your locations have closed, were you thinking of your favorite barista and what's going to happen to them?
1: No. I feel like I'm a terrible person, but I don't.
2: That
1: I don't
2: really
1: have,
2: nice gal that misspelled my name.
1: I don't have a favorite.
2: And it has five letters.
1: I don't have a favorite barista. I feel like I'm missing out. Hey, Pantyhose Greg, good morning. Hi.
4: Good morning. How are you, Klein?
1: Fine. What can we do for you?
4: Well, today's my birthday.
5: Happy birthday, wheelchair.
2: Oh.
1: That's actually fitting.
4: I'm not in a wheelchair, you guys. Come
6: not
4: on.
6: Yet.
4: I thought we were.
2: That's, yeah, you're at least 6 months away from that.
1: That's a greeting from the future.
7: You mean Shia LaBeouf again.
2: Greg, anyway, you should go into your nearest Starbucks location for a free coffee.
1: He's not allowed. He's been banned from
2: oh,
1: a bunch
2: yeah.
1: of them. How many Starbucks have banned you, Pantyhose Greg?
4: I thought we were friends.
1: Yeah, we are, but I'm saying how many Starbucks have banned you, specific Starbucks have banned you, because they're probably closed now. You
4: the
1: got the
4: one,
1: last laugh.
4: The one banned me because I put the sign on there to do a... You know, sensual massage in my pantyhose, and they did not like that.
2: Where'd you put that sign? In the window?
1: No, like the bulletin board, the community bulletin board.
4: On the bulletin board, you know, for everybody to read it.
1: You put a sign up in a Starbucks that said sensual massage in my pantyhose with what, your phone number or something?
4: Yeah, like call me up and we'll arrange that to happen.
2: And what was this written on? A professional postcard, a napkin, a post-it?
4: It was a lined paper, you know? Legal.
6: Has anyone ever taken you up on that offer?
4: Oh, I've done so many. I used to answer the door in your pantyhose, skirts, and high heels. Be like, hi, how do you like the way I look? They loved it.
2: Wheelchair, you old dog.
1: All right, well, anyway, happy birthday, pantyhose Greg.
4: Yeah, thanks for the present. It was really nice.
2: I hope someone dances for you in their pantyhose on today.
4: I hope. Well, you guys are supposed to hook me up with a woman. Can't somebody call in and say, I'd like to go out with Greg?
1: The phones have been open with that request for over a year now, and we've received zero calls.
4: Are you Klein, I think that you're not telling the truth.
1: Hold on. How you're calling for the pantyhose Greg hookup line?
4: Right now.
1: Oh, no.
4: I bet someone's on right now. Come on, I'm waiting.
1: Let's go to line four. Are you calling for the pantyhose Greg hookup line? Let's try line eight. Pantyhose Greg hookup line, hello.
2: Oh, man, that one's dead, too.
1: Yeah, no one's calling.
2: It's weird. There must be something weird with the phone lines, Greg.
4: The what?
2: what a catch.
1: As we said originally, happy birthday, Wheelchair, and have a great day today. Thanks for continuing to listen to the show. You don't need to call so much, but thanks for listening.
4: Well, I call so much to keep it going, dude. I grow the show like I grow the marijuana. You guys come over. I've got loads of marijuana growing here. The dead shed.
1: Hey, Jake, I know you shared your hotel room one time with one-armed Gary. Would you be interested in doing a sleepover for one night with Pantyhose Greg just to document it for the show?
7: Sure.
4: Come on.
6: Oh, my God. Are you for real?
1: Jake, you would do that for the show?
7: Sounds like an adventure.
2: Jake likes an adventure.
1: Yeah, Jake.
2: He goes and does some weird stuff.
1: Would you be okay, Pantyhose Greg, if Jake spent the night with you and he wore the meta glasses the whole time so we could document it in real time?
4: That would be so cool. Please make
1: it happen. Hold on. Done and done. That's done. Vanessa, write that down.
2: Jake will buy you a beer.
7: Oh, thank you.
1: He didn't even negotiate a beer. He was just happy to do it. Jake, what's your schedule look like this weekend? Let me guess.
7: I'm busy.
1: Right. Definitely.
2: It, quote, should work.
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0: Rock Klein Alley Show. When you're married for a little bit or in a relationship for a little bit, sometimes all you have is anniversary sex, or sometimes all you have is hotel sex. And in Allie's particular case, this past weekend, she had the perfect storm of anniversary slash hotel sex plus 24-hour hotel sex, which means got to fit it in. She claimed three times, hat trick.
1: I did fit it in.
0: In 22 hours, and she even brought a bunch of toys with her to make the experience way more enjoyable for her and her wife.
1: Yes.
0: But then you were concerned when you got home that you had left some of your toys potentially behind at the hotel.
1: Right. And when you leave something at a hotel, usually it's a phone charger or something, and you think to yourself, ah, whatever, I'm not really going to go out of my way to track this.
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1: For guest services, please press 2.
2: Good afternoon. Thank you for calling Malibu, one of the leading hotels of the world. How may I assist today?
3: Yes. Hi. I wanted to know if you have any kind of lost and found. I stayed at the at your lovely hotel over the weekend for my anniversary, and I think I may have left something in the room, or as I called it, the boom boom room.
2: Oh. Yes, we absolutely would. What was the item we were looking for?
3: So it's a little personal. There was a box in there, and it had some toys in it, sex toys variety.
2: Okay.
3: There's one that was purple and another one that was, it vibrates. I think comes with a charger cable and a power adapter. A few different settings, about 6 to 7 inches long.
2: Okay. Okay. Do you happen to remember the room number that you were in?
4: Do you know the room number so we can burn it down by chance? Do you have that number on ready?
3: It's like those like unlucky floors that they just don't have at hotels.
4: Yeah, I'm going to remove that entire floor from the elevator. Just tell us what floor that was so we can go ahead and pluck that bucket off the elevator.
3: Yes, I believe it was 208. I remember because I was like, oh, good thing, you know, there's nobody. I don't think there was anyone next to us. We were right next to the elevator.
2: Okay.
3: Good, loud-wise.
2: Yeah.
3: I just would hate to lose it because those things are expensive.
2: Absolutely. All right. Let me have a look at my lost and found and see what we have. What was going to be the last name for the reservation?
3: Johnson?
4: It's also what you lost, ironically.
3: It may have been on the nightstand or in the bathroom near the shower, or it also could have been on the balcony.
4: Oh, my God.
3: We were in a few different places. So I can't really recall where we left it last.
2: Okay, absolutely.
3: Really could have been anywhere.
2: The first name for the reservation would have been under...
3: Allie.
2: Allison. Okay, yeah. Fantastic. If you give me one moment, I'm going to go ahead and
4: look. I'm going to go shoot myself in the face.
3: Can I also have your address? And can I mean, the amount of personal details.
4: Well, you got to make sure you're not trying to claim someone else's dildo. I mean, you're looking for your own here. But it is interesting that you want to be as incognito as possible for something so sensitive.
3: Oh, yeah. Spell that for me. Will you spell it again? Describe yourself.
5: Okay. Give it a good
4: Funny you wouldn't have given your wife's information. I just would have thought like that would have been one of those things where you could have.
3: But it was my name on the reservation.
4: Ah, so yeah.
2: Mm. If you give me one moment, I'm going to go ahead and look at my wallet.
3: I'm going to go ahead and shoot myself.
5: Okay, give it a good look.
4: I'm going to hang myself from the rafters to the balcony of your room so I don't have to think about this disgusting image, but hold on.
2: Thank you. Just one moment.
4: Oh, man. Oh, Jesus.
2: Yes, I do have my housekeeping manager looking for those as of right now.
4: Oh, my. The whole place is now hunting for Allie's lost sex toys.
3: The hold music was actually kind of sexy, too. Kind of got me going again.
2: Just looking at my logs, I don't have anything. I'm just waiting for a confirmation back from him to find them.
3: Oh, Martha. Baby Jessica. How long do you think it'll take?
2: He is looking right now. So I would say no longer than another 5 minutes.
3: Oh.
4: What was that?
3: You know what? I think I just found him.
4: Oh, Allie. You're so revolting.
2: Oh, fantastic. Now I'll go ahead and...
4: This guy. So what was that? Was this the... Did you actually find them?
3: I did actually find them.
4: Oh, while you were on hold, while he was looking?
3: Yeah, I was looking through my stuff while I was on hold.
4: What is this noise? Is this supposed to be it coming out of you?
3: Yeah, that was just, yeah.
4: Oh, my God. This poor guy.
3: You know what? I think I just found him.
2: Oh, fantastic. Now I'll go ahead and let him know. Thank you.
3: Yep. Okay. Wow. God, you know what? It's like it's right in front of your face. It's like the last place you look and the first place you look, right?
2: Absolutely.
3: Oh, in this case, it was inside of me.

0: Absolutely.
1: Well, thanks so much for checking. I appreciate it. Hopefully they didn't waste too much time.
0: No worries at all. Yep. You take care.
1: Okay.
2: What a gross person.
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0: show. Good morning, Brian. What's up?
1: Hey, so I was the guy who called in on the single Tinder thing, or not the single thing, the virgin Tinder thing, and I got swiped right, and then I was going to invite you. She never called me over the weekend, so I was going to invite you and Vanessa, since you guys seemed a little more excited about it, to go to the race on Sunday.
0: Oh, you're the guy that owns racehorses?
1: Yeah.
0: And your horses are racing this weekend. Hold on one second. I think Vanessa, to be fair, I think she just gave the virgin.
2: No, I did give her his number. I guess she didn't reach out.
0: She didn't call.
1: Yeah.
0: Did she call the other person she swiped?
2: But yesterday she did ask me for the other guy, the one that hunts, which.
3: What?
2: Why would you?
0: Hold on. Get the
3: which
0: virgin.
3: Which, why would you?
0: Get the virgin on the phone. There is probably some sort of a mistake here, because the virgin, Abby, she liked this guy that had the racehorses.
3: Yeah, that was her best bet, I believe. I think that was the biggest connection that I heard when we did that.
0: Unless she had a change. Did she have your social? Did she look you up on Instagram or something, or nothing, Brian?
1: I think you guys just gave her my cell phone number. So.
0: Okay.
3: So it's not like we sent pictures and then she just decided never to reach out to you.
0: I'm going to assume she never saw you, or we gave her the wrong number, or something happened, because I guess she called yesterday and said to Vanessa, can I get the number of the guy that owns the restaurants, which is not you. That's a different guy, right?
1: Yeah, that was Joe, I think.
3: Uh-huh. That was Murder Joe,
0: yeah, with the stabbing cabin. Yeah. So I don't know why she went with Murder Joe over Brian.
3: Maybe
0: Brian.
3: She tried to call, and for some reason it didn't go through, and it was the wrong number.
0: I'll tell you one thing, man. People these days, they get one busy signal, or this didn't go through, they just move on.
3: He hates me.
0: They don't think to dial again or try again. Hold on, let me see if we can try. Let me just see where Abby is, because I thought I could send something. Hold on, here she is. Abby the Virgin's on line 4. Hey, Abby the Virgin? Hi, did you have a change of mind about Brian, the guy who owns the racehorse? Because he doesn't think you ever called him.
4: Hello? When I gave me his number, she said that he was 49.
3: Oh, so he's out of your age range.
0: 49 was the problem.
1: Too old.
3: Are you sure that's not just the number of the horse? Is that your actual age?
1: That is my actual age.
3: Ah.
1: Yeah,
0: but it doesn't sound. He's got 49. There's people walking around that are 49 that look like they could be 29 these
3: days.
0: Yeah,
3: do you think you look 49?
1: No. I could send some pictures in.
0: How bad is your sack droop?
1: What?
0: Answer the question.
1: How bad is my what?
0: Sack droop.
1: Oh my God. No, there's no sack. I just got out of the ocean, so it's pretty tight right now. So.
0: Okay. Oh. Abby, he's got a tight sack. Does that matter?
3: And Abby, also, you have to understand, you don't live in Los Angeles. People who are 49 don't, that doesn't really matter here.
0: Yeah, 49 in LA
3: is like
0: nothing.
3: 29
0: in most places.
4: Okay, well, that's good to know.
3: Just have a conversation with him. You never know.
0: Yeah, like he's got racehorses. I mean, let's take a second here. Let's just soak that in. I'm telling you, you're blowing it.
4: Yes, I will reach out to him.
0: Tight sack and racehorses. Are you listening? Hello?
1: I've got a house in Hermosa Beach, and I've got a condo on the sand in San Diego.
5: Mm.
1: So
5: I want to date this guy.
0: I mean, that's what I'm saying. There's a long line for this guy. I know what you're thinking. How does Hey, you don't have a hard time getting laid, I would imagine, Brian, right? Why are you calling for Abby the Virgin particularly?
1: I don't know. It was just a fun segment, and so I think it's funny.
3: You got nothing to lose.
0: All right. But I mean, I'm sure this guy, when's the last time you laid pipe, as Allie wants to know?
3: Oh, Jesus.
1: Yesterday.
0: See? This guy doesn't need this.
3: Okay, so.
1: But hey, I wasn't calling to try to get to, come.
0: I know.
3: You're not calling just to get laid, which half the people who called were just saying that they would rock Abby, which didn't really.
0: Yeah, Abby,
3: land
0: hold
3: for
0: on.
3: Her.
0: Connect those two. They can have a conversation off there.
3: Don't count people out. That's what happens when you're single for a long time and you have your rules and you've got these things in your mind that you think are make or break. Just bend the rules a little bit. Never know.
0: I mean, let me ask you a serious question. If you have a number in your head of I will never date anyone older or younger than this, is it the age, the number that matters, or what they look like? Because I could find you a 25-year-old right now. I mean, I know guys I went to high school with that were bald and fat and wrinkly by their young 20s. I mean, they just aged terribly.
3: Yeah, but some people love bald, fat, and wrinkly.
0: Right.
3: There are plenty of really hot women I see with guys that look like that, and they're very happy.
0: And those guys are very rich. Those guys must be loaded. But the point is,
3: and have droopy sacks.
0: There are. I didn't ask them about how droopy their sacks were. Now it's inappropriate.
3: You only asked that one guy.
0: Yeah, well, she was afraid of that. You could tell her in her voice.
3: That she's afraid of the sack?
0: She was afraid of a drip sack. Yeah, you can hear it. That's why she didn't call the guy.
3: That's why you asked for her.
0: Listen, that's our job, Allie. We got to step up and ask the hard questions.
3: And when did you last lay pipe? Do you think she was also wondering that as well?
0: I think she was. I think she was. Because women want to be with a guy who's in demand. They don't want to be with some loser, and she wants to make sure the guy's in demand.
3: I don't think I have an age.
0: Right, but I'm saying if you had an age and you met someone and they looked, because in your head, you know, we always look at these pictures now, like what an NFL 35-year-old looks like now versus like, you know, back in the 20 years ago, and they looked so much older then. We are aging differently.
3: Well, and also now I think they should get rid of ages on dating profiles, period. Mm. Or, you know, back when I was acting, you would just basically put what you could play. If you could play 20s or 30s, that's what you were.
0: Right. Doesn't matter what your actual birth certificate
3: says. Right. So you should be able to fill that out for your dating profile. What is your, you know, age range that you can play in life?
0: We're still very much, I know you guys think we do stuff on the radio and then move on and never think of it again. But behind the scenes, we're actively matchmaking with this virgin and our listeners. I mean, it's nonstop. Vanessa's job's 24/7.
2: Giving kidneys.
0: I mean,
3: she's hooking people up with kidneys back there.
0: Just today, she's taking numbers for virgin sex, mm-hmm. kidneys, people who want to give blood on Friday.
5: K-Rock Blocktober.

0: sentence I'm about to share with you is probably the most California sentence that has ever been said, and I regret that it's coming from me, but my dog, who is a doodle, has officially started therapy.
1: Congratulations. You have officially lost No Spend September. If you're spending money on dog therapy.
2: Is that why you're leaving early today?
0: No, no, that's for human therapy with a human.
2: Oh.
0: My dog.
1: If you were leaving early for dog therapy,
0: let me just say something. First of all, the therapist is not charging, which is weird. This is someone that was
1: So you've been using this guy's services for weeks now, and he's not charging you?
0: Here's how it all started. You know, I told you about this traumatic experience that happened to my dog, Jerry, when we were out of town. We were in Mexico on a family trip. The dog was being watched by someone that we had known for years, and she was great, and apparently was an alcoholic, fell off the wagon hard while she was watching the dog, basically drank herself to the point of, like, passing out on the floor. And her sister sent the police over to do a wellness check on her. And she got combative with the police. And they basically put her in a stretcher, like Hannibal Lecter style, and pulled her out of the house. And the dog was watching this whole thing happen and has never been the same since this incident. According to my wife, has never been the same since this incident happened.
1: God, now, his house sucks that bad.
0: And now he's afraid of men specifically. And anytime anyone comes in the house, he's freaked out because...
1: Why is he afraid of men?
0: Because the police officers were men, and they came in, and
2: he's not afraid of you, right?
0: No, not me, because I'm not a man. No, because I'm his, I'm his master.
1: This guy doesn't look like a cop. He's like a little bitch.
0: Well, it's funny.
1: Let's be outside together.
0: You mentioned that, Allie, because there is something that this therapist brought up that he said that in the future he wants us to basically. I'm not making this up. He wants me and some friends to go into the house and recreate the situation.
1: No. That is amazing. Have to see this.
0: With a different ending.
1: Can I please? What's the different ending?
0: Like we go in.
3: We make out.
2: Wax them off.
1: You end all over each other.
0: We go in as, you know, police officers.
1: Yeah,
0: basically,
1: I've seen this video. Go on.
0: And like my wife's going to lie on the floor like this woman was. I swear to you.
1: Are you going to do this?
0: Well, this is what the guy says is part of the treatment, but we're not ready for that stage yet.
1: This guy has got to be scamming you. How has he not asked for money yet?
0: He actually was originally brought to us, recommended by a friend.
1: By a different scammer. He said, you got to stop by this guy's house.
0: By the scam.
2: You know, the scam. You'll believe anything.
1: Have you heard of Klein down the street?
0: The scam dentist said we gave you this guy's information.
1: Yeah, they know each other. They're on a text thread about you.
0: This guy works with training puppies. And so we have this new puppy now.
1: How did you hear about this guy?
0: My wife got his number from another friend, and then she said
1: he
0: doesn't charge. He rehabs dogs.
2: What do you mean he doesn't charge?
1: How does
2: that
1: he
2: does
1: make
2: not
1: money?
2: Make sense at all.
0: He has a job doing something, and he likes to work with dogs. He's a good person, an animal lover, and occasionally he said, "Look, I accept gifts." And
1: no,
0: I accept...
1: this guy is going to do exactly what that guy did to Omar a few months from
0: just
1: now.
0: Just send me a picture of his penis?
1: He's going to send you a picture of his penis and say, no, he's going to say, hey, I'm down and out. I need you to loan me $2,000 or whatever it is, and you're going to help him because this guy's done all this stuff for you.
0: I don't get the sense he's doing that. I think he's actually, believe it or not, I know it's hard because we're jaded. I think he's genuinely seems like a good person that loves animals, and he was explaining in his current situation, he's got 4 or 5 dogs that he's constantly helping to rehab that have been going through whatever their issues are, and he rehabs them, gets them to a place where they can socialize with people and dogs again, and then he lets them live.
1: So he was a pro bono dog therapist.
0: Well, okay, the dog therapy part came up randomly because he was working on with the puppy about not eating its own turds, which has been a real problem. And then he started...
1: and he realized these guys are still...
0: When I say it out loud, I sound weird.
1: I mean, 408 said this is absolutely the stupidest thing I've ever heard.
0: Well, wait.
1: Come on, Klein. You have to realize what you sound like.
0: I haven't even gotten to the stupid part yet.
1: If this
0: is stupid.
1: Oh, my God.
0: He said... my wife was saying, well... He goes, yeah, your other dog seems a little full of anxiety. And she basically went into the whole story with the guy. Well, we went away
1: to
0: Mexico.
1: That's what I've been saying. Yeah,
0: we came back. The woman got hauled out of the house on a stretcher. the dog's never been the same ever since. And he goes, well, yeah, I can work with him on that. That's a therapy thing.
1: Is he scared of him? Is Jerry scared of him?
0: Yeah, so the answer is he was very scared of him the first two times he came by. By the third time, he's now like warmed up to the guy a little bit. But the guy also thinks that part of the problem is because the first time he showed up, he was dressed more like a cop. He had dark shirt, dark pants on. So he came back another time and he put on light color clothes and he realized dog was cooler. And he thinks my dog has an issue with cops now.
1: When does the stupid part start?
0: It's already, now we're okay. In it. We're getting okay. Into it. We're knee deep in
1: so
0: stupid.
1: So he's wearing different outfit choices to see how the dog reacts?
0: He wants to work with my dog, Jerry, pro bono, to try to help him get over this trauma he had. And then he says, once he gets, this is what his words, not mine. Once he gets to a point where the dog, where he feels like he's learned a thing or two, we need to go in the house and recreate this moment where I basically need to find three friends that want to dress like cops, or I guess I could maybe see if cops could help me out.
1: Yeah, there you go.
0: And we're going to go in and we're going to do the exact same thing, but instead of pulling my wife out on a stretcher while she's fighting, we're going to hug her.
1: And she's going to step up and be like, just kidding.
0: It's going to be like the dog's going to supposedly, listen, I think it sounds stupid too.
1: Why isn't she afraid of drunk women? Or he afraid of, like, why is it the cops?
0: Because when she was passed out on the floor, I think he thought she was playing. Because in the video, we've looked at it since, she was passed out, clearly drunk, and he just kept, like, bringing the ball to her. And she just was, and she would kind of.
1: So he likes the girl.
0: I think she doesn't mind drunk women.
1: The bad men took her away.
0: Yeah, and he never saw her again because after that incident happened, she never came back. So according to my dog, from his point of view, he liked this woman a lot.
2: Jesus, man.
3: I mean, his point of view.
1: You have to hear yourself.
0: All right, well, so anyway.
1: Look, also, every dog has a weird thing.
0: Omar, Jake,
1: this
0: you guys
1: dog doesn't like the mailman. This one doesn't like skateboards. This one doesn't like old people. This one doesn't like clouds in the sky because the previous owner had a fire in their head. There's always something with the dog.
0: The
1: and then you just
0: up.
1: Realize, yeah. And then what? But we all don't do therapy for our dogs to rectify the situation. They're just weird dogs.
0: I didn't sign up for this therapy. The guy offered, and my wife was
1: "You're the one recreating
2: it. You're taking the time and doing it."
0: Thing I'm not taking the time. The only thing I'm needed for because
2: I said dress up as a cop.
0: That's the one thing I may need to do is dress up like a cop.
1: I mean, it's ironic for Halloween.
3: Do it.
0: That's the graduation of this whole process, supposedly.
1: And I think your dog's gonna laugh at you.
0: Well,
1: the fact that you're going to be a cop costume.
0: I'm not going to go full cop. I don't think I need to.
3: Oh, you never go full cop.
0: I don't think.
1: Not PC.
0: I'm going to be undercover cop. I don't think I need to go. I'm not going to get like a badge.
3: But then we all hug your wife.
1: You're going to do this, at least go all out.
0: Well, the problem is I do need, because the guy asked how many cops came in. Now, in the time it happened, there was like six different cops. I mean, a lot of cops came by.
1: So there's six cop costumes across the street at Spirit Store. Go pick them up.
0: So. Would you guys all want to be a part of the graduation from doggy therapy?
1: Well, I could definitely pass as a male cop, so I'm in.
0: All right, so you're in. Jake?
3: Oh, totally.
0: Omar, I know you think this is ridiculous, but you'll be a part of it?
2: If I'm free, whenever you guys decide to do it.
1: I would love just to see Jake hug your wife.
3: Yeah. Oh, yeah.
0: Yeah, that's what I need my dog to attack. So
3: your wife's going to need therapy after that.
1: I can't wait for your wife to be traumatized by this experience.
0: All right, well, wonderful.

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0: congratulations in advance. I know you are oftentimes looking for things to get excited about in your own life, and sadly, a lot of these things are not things that normal people would care much about or get excited about, but you claim that you have been reached out to. And this is nothing, you know, listen, there's a lot of, quote, influencers in this town, a lot of people that are able to turn their social media into some sweet profit. You're not one of those people for a variety of reasons, but you claim that's all about the change.
1: Well, I agree. I'm not the face of anything, usually. And when people
0: that's not true. You remember this commercial you did?
2: I rip nasty all day, every day.
1: That was made up. That
0: right,
1: wasn't real. You were pranking me.
0: You auditioned for it, though, and you also auditioned for this commercial.
2: Hey, I'm a tampon. Nice to meet you.
0: Remember that one?
1: I do. Again, that was not any kind of real opportunity.
0: Well, it didn't stop you from doing the commercials. You thought you got them.
1: Right.
0: You were all excited. You got hired. I'm the voice of the tampon. I got the role of tampon.
1: Yes, but you know what? The thing is, I spent a lot of my life trying to book jobs. You know, and even booking a job for a tampon company would have made me happy. Unfortunately, I didn't really have that kind of luck, so I got into radio.
0: Right.
1: And now here we are.
0: And you
1: doing
0: and
1: fake ads for
0: and
1: tampons.
0: You were hoping, like when you got the fake gas commercial with this one.
2: I rip nasty all day, every day.
0: You were so excited because you thought you nailed it. I nailed that.
1: I did nail it.
0: Well.
1: Did I not?
0: Was it? Too bad it was a fake.
1: I even did improv during that.
0: It was a fake product. Didn't even exist. But
1: right.
0: Regardless, Allie claims now she's been reached out to by a real company. A real company that's offered her a real opportunity. And I'm sure we will all decide collectively that you are once again either being scammed
1: mm-hmm.
0: or that this is humiliating.
1: Right. Well, as I talk about this, I can no longer find the message that I got.
3: Oh, my God.
1: If it was deleted.
0: Here it is. Of course.
3: Great.
0: Of course it is.
1: The paid partnership tab is gone.
0: Yeah.
1: I'm not sure how that happened.
0: Allie got an alert.
4: You must have.
0: Just a random alert on her Instagram that goes, someone's asked you to be a part of a paid partnership. How much of your information did you give them? Just like
1: I went through the application process.
0: Okay.
1: It says it was reviewing my profile because there's not enough activity on it. But they said they reached out and said that they've been looking at my content.
0: See, Allie, this
1: and
0: is...
1: they thought that I would make a great brand partner for this brand and that they were going to send me a bunch of free stuff and that if I posted about the stuff, then if people bought it, I would get commission and stuff like that. And I could get like $1,200 a post.
0: I'm not saying this to make you feel bad about yourself because I know you uh-huh. actually thought this was a win for you.
1: Hold on, maybe it's some hidden requests.
0: I get an email like this at least two or three a day. It's all BS. They're all BS.
1: What
0: They're
1: are
0: not
1: the brands
0: real.
1: That are reaching out to you?
0: It's nothing I've ever heard of. It's all crap. It doesn't matter. They're
1: yeah,
0: all
1: but
0: fake.
1: I've heard of this brand. I'll use this brand naturally.
0: It doesn't matter. You think it's this is one of the this is one of the biggest scams going right now. And I bet you there's listeners that have gotten this as well. Hey, I was reviewing your content at some vague ass thing.
1: They
0: like
1: were
0: that.
1: Reviewing my content.
0: Let me tell you, I've reviewed your content. It's not no one's reaching out about
1: no,
0: it.
1: No, I don't usually.
0: So the reality is, you in a bathrobe at your hotel, you're not getting a brand reaching out for that. Sorry.
1: Well, I was trying to reactivate my profile.
0: You're not
1: a bit,
0: you're
1: so
0: not
1: I
0: Emily Ratajkowski, okay? So they this is the scam. Hey, we're reviewing your content. We think you'd be a great ambassador for insert BS sunglass company here. We'd love to send you a few
1: it's
0: pairs.
1: It's not a BS sunglass company.
0: Fill out this
1: company.
0: Form and we'll send and then if you actually go through that, they send you nothing. They just want your information. They want to see what a sucker you are.
1: No, well, I already gave them all my information.
0: Well, you're an idiot then. What did you give them? Whatever you get.
1: You know what? I think I may have given them.
0: Did you? Because if you gave them like the.
1: I think you do have to give them like your social security
0: oh
1: number.
0: Oh my God. You're such an idiot.
4: Allie.
0: Because they sent you a DM on Instagram? You
1: but
0: idiot?
1: It was from their verified account.
0: Once again, it's a brand you've heard of.
1: Yes, it's a brand you've heard of. It's a brand we've all heard
0: from
1: of.
0: From a verified account.
1: Yes.
4: With a lot of followers?
1: Yes, guys.
4: Oscar
5: because
4: Meyer.
5: You can buy verification now, so it doesn't mean anything.
0: Right, it means nothing. The blue check means nothing. Less than nothing.
1: I now have a business account with this company, I think.
0: Oh, but you can't find it.
1: I don't know why the original message is gone.
0: Because you get scammed. That's why.
1: I
0: will assure you, without even
1: knowing. This is a big company.
0: Without even knowing what it is, I will assure you that this is as far as it goes. I will assure you there is no part two of this story. There's not going to be a guess what arrived.
1: There is. There's some kind of a pending application.
0: All right. So, so out of curiosity, which major company reached out to you and said, we want you to be the face of our company? Oh, my God. You're such a sucker.
4: What is it?
0: It's one of the biggest scammers of them all.
1: No.
0: Allie claims.
1: I use them on a regular basis, and everybody else does too.
0: Allie claims she was reached out to by Temu. Guys.
5: Allie. Oh my scam. God.
1: It's you're, so you're, mean.
5: That's such a scam.
0: So, it's such a scam.
1: Why is it a scam?
0: I'm telling
5: Temu's a scam.
0: The whole thing's a scam.
1: Right, Temu itself, but the they're going to pay me to endorse Temu, which I would
0: nothing.
1: Normally do.
0: They're not going to pay you
1: I was
0: going to
1: get all my Halloween decorations there. I got them there last isn't year. They're all so tiny.
0: Isn't that the place you thought you ordered this giant inflatable and the thing was like
1: a
0: tabletop? It was like a tabletop inflatable?
1: Yeah.
0: Didn't you send Omar something from there and the thing was already pre-opened and ripped?
1: I believe no. That was Amazon. Oh, that was a pre-opened box.
0: So,
1: but it works.
3: It had a bunch of duct tape on it.
1: Well, it works, doesn't it?
3: No, it didn't. It started leaking.
0: By the way,
1: sounds like it needs more duct tape.
0: 213. I will start reading you these text messages. 213. Those are fake. I've gotten so many of those. Those are spam messages. You're such a sucker.
1: So
0: wow.
1: Did I give them?
0: How desperate are you? What a pathetic fat loser.
1: Oh.
3: I think that's from Klein.
0: 626, scam. Scam alert. This is one of the best-known scams going around right now. Temu's not going to pay you any money to endorse them at all.
1: They were going to not pay me right away. They were going to send me free stuff first.
0: Do you also think when you spin that wheel of discounts on Temu that that's like a real
1: wheel? I got 99% off.
0: Oh, my God.
5: We've all spun that wheel.
0: Wait, what, Vanessa?
5: We've all done that wheel?
1: Yeah, we've all spun the wheel.
0: Yeah, you realize that's not a real wheel spinning around. That just happened to be your lucky day.
3: When you do a general search on Google, Temu.

0: Oh, IG scam. The very first thing that says fake influencer and partnership DMs. It's 100% a scam.
1: Okay, well, I have $1,500 of rewards in my account, my business account right now.
0: You wanted to be an ambassador to Temu?
1: Yes.
2: Right? Scam.
1: I am an ambassador.
2: The best is if you find the email that Ali sent when this first happened, which was earlier this week, she was so happy and proud of herself. Like, it was finally her time to shine.
1: It is.
2: Hey, guys, get ready. You're now
1: Wait, hold on. I have to follow the... under the hat to see which discount I get on this.
2: Okay.
1: It's all moving so quickly. Hold on,
2: guys, leave Allie alone. This is clearly her pregnancy brain right now.
1: I'm feeling...
2: 909 says, all kidding aside, you should immediately buy the identity theft protection and insurance because your information is now being sold right now, not for a high price.
1: Yeah, I don't know if I did my social security number. I think it was just my phone number and address and email address.
2: I had a friend that is my slow friend that also fell for this. It's so funny because they kept wondering where their stuff was, and all that happened was they ended up getting so many more spam calls as a result of this.
1: No, but here's the thing. When I filled out the application, it said that I was rejected because I don't have enough activity on my account. So right. I was like, oh, okay, let me post something and then I'll reapply. That was my plan. That's why I don't even post anything. So I was doing that so I could reapply to this Temu thing, and now it's gone.
2: It's actually sad that they decided... She's not
1: to reject
2: me. She's not even worth a scam.
1: I've been rejected... By a scam artist?
2: It is funny, though, that Omar just types in Temu IG. It's like the first thing.
0: Yeah,
2: and
0: it's the first thing.
2: And I'm sure the example of it is word for word of the thing they sent to Ali, like verbatim.
1: What does it say, Omar? Do you have it in front of you?
0: Oh, do I?
1: Because I can't find the original message, but maybe you could refresh my memory.
2: It says, probably BS, we love your content. We've been watching your account.
1: Right.
0: Scams and deceptive ads on IG related to Temu typically invoke fake influencer accounts, phishing links, and exaggerated free gift promotions. Investigations reveal that Temu heavily utilized massive networks of AI-generated or fake influencer profiles on Instagram.
1: Guys, I found it. It showed up again. This is from Shop Temu.
0: Showed up again.
1: Shop Temu, blue checkmark.
2: Very legit.
1: 4.6 million followers. 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It's great to connect with you.
2: No one working at Temu's name is Brianna.
1: Okay, we've been following your content, and we believe you'd be an amazing fit for the Temu Influencer Program. 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
2: I will bet you right now.
1: Regards, Temu marketing team.
2: I will bet you right now. Good luck. Go down this path.
1: Okay.
2: And you think that you're going to have $4,500? You could buy all of Temu for $4,500.
1: I know.
2: The average
1: That's
2: item
1: what
2: there
1: I
2: is
1: mean.
2: 11 cents. And then they
1: Even
2: say,
1: just getting $4,500 of free products?
2: You're getting none of it. You're such an idiot. Zero of that is arriving.
1: Well, I'm going to Temu.something, so it's real.
2: Okay. All right, take back what I said.
1: It's not Temu.fake.something.
2: Temu.something. All right, does anyone here, I'm being serious, let's just vote and then we'll check back in on this in 2 weeks.
1: I got to screenshot this.
2: Does anyone believe that this will end up with Ali actually getting anything for free? Vanessa.
3: No, Ali, this really sounds such like a scam.
2: Johnny.
1: I'll share it with you, Vanessa.
2: Johnny?
4: No. Honestly, Ali, no, because you don't even post to Instagram, and when you do, it's just your kid in like a pumpkin patch. Like, that's not worthy to collab.
2: You're right. No one's going to collab with that crap. It's a good point, Johnny.
1: Well, that's why I was kind of surprised.
2: Yeah. I mean, let's post.
1: I don't really pay much attention to my Instagram.
2: Jake, do you think Ali's going to get a dollar from this or a free anything?
5: She's going to get her identity stolen for free.
2: Yeah, I believe. Omar?
0: No way in hell, man.
2: Yeah.
1: Someone believes me. Come on, Klein. Right. You would try this.
2: No, because trust me, I have...
1: It's going to be real, and you guys are all going to be sorry.
2: All right.
1: I'm going to be rolling in that Temu money.
2: All right. Block.

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1: Sweet Dibs, I was just calling to give a little love and shout out to our very own Ginger Justin. He's just going above and beyond lately for us sloggers online.
0: Hey, all the online sloggers, the net bangers watching along on YouTube on a daily basis. Extra effort going for Ginger Justin. The guy's working his ass off to make sure that stream looks as good as possible. And he doesn't really have a lot to work with because he's got janky cameras that are being held up by cans of beans in here.
2: Literally, Klein's camera is held up by three cans of Jake Jack beans.
0: Yeah, I can't believe we only made 10 cans, and we can only sell.
2: How do we have three left?
0: We can only sell 7 of them, which is surprising. It was a very limited run of Jake, but they do a great job of holding up the camera. I want to give Jake some credit as well for just a moment.
2: What?
0: Because I think we all mock Jake because he walks around everywhere with his dog, and we think it's definitely not healthy, the relationship they have together. But yesterday I was out and about in public holding my puppy for a change, not the full grown dog, but the little one. And I have never been approached by more women in my life, Allie, than
2: well,
0: me with
2: that
0: this dog.
2: Is, this is the golden, like, this is probably, you have about 6 months of this.
1: Because he's a little puppy.
2: In this window where people will, you know, they will go right up to you. They won't even ask if they can pet your dog. They want to have a conversation. They want to ask how old the dog is. I mean, it's one of those dogs where it's really cute right now.
0: But I felt, and I know it was not because of me at all. And I'm sure if I almost want to do the same experiment today without a dog and just stand where I was standing and see if I get approached at all.
2: Oh, you don't even need to do it. You're not gonna.
0: Well, hold on. It's not everyone. I mean, not everyone asked about the dog right away. Some people.
2: What did they say? Nice hat. So,
3: hey, you look mad. So, everything okay?
2: Yeah. Sorry, you gonna murder me? You have a dog.
0: I felt like God. I felt like Superman. I'm telling you. And like, I don't know if anyone out there is single and having a hard time meeting people.
2: Get a puppy.
0: Get a goddamn dog. Go grab a dog. Rescue a dog. Steal a dog.
2: Get as hot as possible, then get the dog.
0: Don't even get as hot. Just get the dog. And it is.
2: Yeah, but it'll go away.
0: Eventually,
2: once the dog gets big enough, no one's going to care anymore.
4: Right, like a small dog.
0: You have a limited window, but like, and Jake's dog Kibby
2: kind of always looks like a puppy.
0: It's not a puppy, but it's a little dog. And I used to have a little dog, the one that died. Thanks for bringing it up, Allie. Chloe. She was great, and she would, you know, people would come up to me with her too. But I think eventually they get old dog smell, and then that's kind of a deterrent. But
2: did you get approached more with her, regardless of age?
0: Approached more, but not. No, I went through a period where I don't think people would approach me at all. Wouldn't matter if I had two dogs, three dogs. I think that if we did I'm going to go to a better place today. I think today I'm going to go to a better place where there's better people, more attractive people. Were you-

0: You in a place where there was, were you near like an aloe store?
1: I was standing, no, I was in the valley, but I was standing on a street that has coffee shops and restaurants.
0: Boba,
1: and
0: acai,
1: all that crap.
0: Pilates.
1: And, everything. Had all those things.
0: Right.
1: And I was getting approached.
0: Hot girl Mecca.
1: I mean, a lot. And I know it was mostly for the dog.
0: I want you to go to the same place or a better place, but this time with more dogs.
1: Just keep holding dogs?
0: I want you to have so many puppies.
1: I feel like if I stood by myself in that same place, I would just get someone just call the cops on me.
0: Yes.
1: But like if you have a dog, they're like, oh, this guy's... And I don't know if that's what Jake... Jake, I know that wasn't your reason for getting the dog, but you've noticed that obviously you get approached a lot more with the dog than without.
2: Oh, all the time.
1: Right.
0: And then they're like, oh, man, this guy smells. I guess I'll just keep talking to him about his dog. But they wouldn't have walked up to him at all if it weren't for the
1: weren't
0: dog.
1: For the
0: Did
1: dog.
0: You feel like you were getting flirted with or just spoken to?
1: It's hard to tell because the answer is I think that guys have an unfair, we unfairly will always assume if anyone is talking
0: breathing
1: to
0: and
1: us
0: talking.
1: Or even not just making a face of disgust and gagging, that they're that there's a chance.
0: I
1: think we convince ourselves. I think there's a chance because they didn't cross the street and walk in the opposite direction.
0: And were you trying to make jokes?
1: Yeah.
0: No. Uh-huh. Yeah. Well, they were like, oh my God, so cute.
1: But I wasn't.
0: I wasn't.
1: The problem is, and this is where the conversation ended, and this is why it never got past the point of like flirty. This dog has rank farts, right? It's got a lot of digestive problems. We got this thing, and they said there's a lot of issues with this dog. It's on four different types of medication right now. It's got the worst possible situation going on, and it farts not.
3: Does it have worms too?
1: It's got worms, parasites.
3: Oh man, that's the worst. My friend had that.
1: A couple of different things.
0: You and Jake should switch dogs. It seems like that's the one that's made for him.
1: Yeah, Jake, maybe this is, you want my dog.
2: Try out, fart each other.
1: It's got a lot of poop. But
2: I'll fart you, dog.
1: As these very attractive,
0: Jack.
1: Like very attractive women. I mean, holding yoga mats under their arms, coming up
0: yes.
1: to me, being like, "Oh my God, can I just see? Can I talk? Oh, what's his name? All
0: can I
1: stuff.
0: Please just bend over
1: and
0: so
1: then,
0: my cleave shows
1: then,
0: a little more?"
1: And then the dog lets out this little it's silent, but it's just a real stinker. And these and I watch the faces of these women get nauseated, and then slowly turn and go
0: think
1: like,
0: it's you?
1: "Yeah," and I'm like, "It's the dog." And
0: oh, you mention it?
1: I just say he's got some fart problems.
0: Oh,
1: and they're
0: why
1: like,
0: are you...
1: and they're like,
0: okay.
1: And they're like, sorry, we came by
0: okay,
1: here.
0: Okay, see ya.
1: So
0: Octoboba,
1: I was like,
0: I
1: he rips nasty all day, every day.
0: Yes,
1: is what I said.
0: You got to.
1: But I just think that
0: enjoy it while it lasts.
1: Yeah,
0: it's good for you.
1: I think I'm gonna start hitting up the where's like the top 10 hot places to go, like Runyon Canyon,
0: Erewhon.
1: Oh, Erewhon, yeah.
0: You got to go to an Erewhon.
1: Go there.
0: The Commons, Calabasas.
2: You got to go to the Rose Bowl Flea on a Sunday morning, man.
1: Go in there. Make my list, Johnny, for me, where the baddies hang.
2: Got you. It's going to be a long list, so get ready.
1: And then I'm going to just go there with the dog.
0: Uh-huh.
1: That's all I've thought
0: just
1: of
0: stand
1: so
0: there.
1: Far. That's right.
0: Yeah. And say, don't worry, he's got rank farts.
1: And I'll bring
0: and see how far that
1: I'll bring my wife and kids to watch from a distance to show them that I still got it.
0: I want to see a camera covering all this.
1: And I know, and the thing that sucks is I know that if I had no dog and I just stood there, I would be...
0: Just another guy.
1: I would just be, I'd just disappear into the
0: just
1: background.
0: Just another perv. It's not an hour one.
1: Get in line with the other pervs, man.
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0: well, I didn't know we were doing this now, so it was on the schedule as question mark, question mark, question mark, don't tell Klein.
1: Which is actually called Klein Doesn't Know His Coworkers.
0: So it's time. We don't have a theme song for that, do we?
1: No, but we should get one for next time. We'll have that guy make it. What's his name?
0: And I don't know, one of those guys. Omar. Omar, that's his name. I know Omar. But last time we did this, you guys tried to prove that I know nothing about anyone who works here, which is not true. I probably spend more time talking to people here than any of you.
1: You just don't remember who they are.
0: I remember who they are, but I remember them by, like, nicknames I give them in my own head. And then I will...
2: Are they all offensive?
0: Not offensive, no. Like, I'm like, oh, it's that's funny-smelling guy or whatever.
2: What do you call Wayne? What's his nickname?
0: Wayne's the Bears guy. He's the Bears. He's the big Bears fan. He's
2: What about the other, the Asian IT guy?
1: What's your nickname for
0: him? I don't have a nickname for him.
1: I actually don't think you've ever spoken to that guy.
0: I don't
2: Do you know his name?
1: I don't even think you know he works
2: you
1: here.
2: You don't? I don't. Oh, we should bring him in, too.
0: We have an Asian IT guy?
1: We
0: I didn't
1: do.
0: Know.
2: Yeah.
1: Yeah.
0: I thought,
1: maybe we'll bring him in just for fun.
0: I thought the IT guy is Igor.
3: No.
2: That's he's an engineer.
0: Well, Igor. What's
1: do you think engineering and IT are the same thing?
0: Yes.
2: Oh, man.
1: Yeah, all right, let's just get to our first
0: They're always
1: person.
0: In the back. They're always doing stuff in the back with the wires.
1: I do know one nickname you had was Splotchy Face Red Guy. We were going to bring
0: Red-face
1: him
0: splotchy
1: in.
0: Splotchy Guy.
1: Yes.
0: Yeah, yeah.
1: He even talked to me in the hallway and said, Red Face Splotchy Guy? I thought I was more to him than that.
0: Well, but I
1: but
0: know,
1: I think you might know now his name.
0: He's also Yellow Corvette Guy.
1: Yes, he is.
0: Right, so that's, I know, so I'll know, and that's the thing, I know a lot about these people. Anyone can know someone's name. That means nothing. You can buy your name on a stupid license plate at the Grove right now. That doesn't mean anything. I know things about you. That's Red Face Splotchy Guy. He's got a...
1: I know all your insecurities, and I make ringtones out of them.
0: I don't make ringtones. I put them in my phone as such, so I remember who they are when they
1: all
0: call.
1: All right, let's bring in first person.
0: I'd like to not bring in anyone.
1: Let's bring in the first person, and let's see if Klein knows his coworkers.
0: Oh, there he is. There he is.
1: All right.
0: This guy, he's a sales
1: this guy.
0: I know that.
1: This guy.
0: First of all,
1: Anonymous, how long would you say you've known Klein?
4: Well, definitely since he's been here. So, was that 7 years? How have you been here? Five.
0: Much longer.
1: And
0: five
1: how many emails do you think you've exchanged with Klein over the years?
4: Oh, almost 100.
1: Yeah.
0: All right. Look. First of all, hi. Good to see you again. We talk in the halls.
4: Yes. Yes.
3: What's
4: we
3: his
4: do.
3: Nickname?
0: I have a nickname.
1: You can do the nickname or the real name. It's your choice.
0: Listen. I know that your clients include Sweet James.
1: Uh-huh.
0: I know we talk a lot about Sweet James.
1: It's one of the biggest clients, right?
0: In my head, I want to say your name's James, too, but I know I'm just saying that because of Sweet James.
1: You've called him Sweet James Guy.
0: Yeah, Sweet James Guy.
1: I've heard
0: guy.
1: You call him that.
0: He's the Sweet James Guy. But I know that it's a name, like, I want to say Steve.
1: Mm-hmm.
0: But it's not Steve, because you guys are laughing at me. So I'm going
1: to
0: go with...
1: This guy has come to our events, too.
0: Have you?
1: Mm-hmm.
4: Oh, yeah.
0: Oh.
4: Many times.
0: All right, hold on. Really? All right. This is James.
1: Wow, really? That's what you're going with?
0: Sweet James.
4: That was my... James was my dad's name.
0: Yeah, right. That's what I knew.
1: But he knew that.
0: I knew that.
1: Klein.
0: Now, this is...
3: James Dad Guy.
0: I know the name. It's like a simple name. It's a very common name. It's a simple man's name.
1: I'm just trying to remember.
0: He's got a name.
1: It's a simple man's name.
0: Hold on.
1: I think you're insulting this man to his face.
0: It's coming to me. It's coming
1: is this
0: to
1: insulting
0: me.
1: To you?
4: It's surprising.
0: No, it's not going to lie. It's not surprising.
4: It's surprising.
0: I don't remember. I get my kids' names wrong. The dogs. It's a compliment, really, in my world.
4: There's a German background, if that helps.
0: Adolf.
1: Oh, no. Okay. That's not.
0: Tom. It's a simple name. I'm looking at him in the face, and I'm getting like.
1: It's just a few letters, really.
0: I know. That's what I'm getting. It's like four or five letters. James.
1: Are you trying to, like, summon it?
0: Sweet James. I'm trying to think of the emails I get from him. We need more Sweet James. Sweet James.
1: All right.
0: James.
1: You already...
0: Eric. Eric.
4: How did you get that?
1: It's Eric.
0: I know.
1: Eric Schlecht.
0: Eric Schultz. Right? I got it. Boom. One
1: thank you very
0: one.
1: Much, Eric.
0: There he is.
1: You
0: that's
1: may
0: Eric.
1: Go.
4: Thank you.
0: Thank you, James. There he goes. That's
1: all right.
0: Eric.
1: Hey, you see, got Allie, through that one.
0: I got one.
1: You see your next person walking in?
0: I knew it. You know what I did? I played the game in my head.
1: What's the game?
0: The game is
3: very offensive.
0: I should know this guy. The game is I should know this guy. Mm-hmm. I've talked to him many times. We send a lot of emails back and forth.
1: Right.
0: The problem is I rarely read the emails either. Like, I'll just go right to the part about the subject.
1: You don't really see who sent them. All
0: and
1: right.
0: sometimes it goes last name first, and I kept getting his last name stuck in my head.
1: So our next person.
0: Oh, come on. Guys. You're trying to play me. You're trying to do me dirty. Hi, hello.
5: Hi.
0: Thank you. Another person from our sales team here. Shouldn't you guys be selling now and stop walking in here and make me look like an ass?
5: Of course, but this is very important. I had to come. I had to see if we are really like that, you know?
1: Yeah.
5: We're always doing this when we see each other, so I have to see.
0: We do fist bump a lot.
5: Yes, we do.
0: Mm-hmm. Uh-huh. And we've hugged before.
5: We've hugged.
0: We've had a drink together.
5: We've had a couple of drinks together.
1: Yes, because
2: Damn,
1: do you know which account this person manages?
0: Yeah, I know Descanso mm-hmm. is one of her big one right there.
1: So we see her for every fiesta.
0: Yeah, uh-huh.
5: This is tough for you.
0: I know her name. Hold on. Are you offended if I don't know your real name?
5: No. I would love to know what nickname you have. Tell me, please.
0: It's a drinking lady. It's my drinking lady friend. I'm not going to play. I know. It'll be funny if I didn't know. This is Jamie. I know.
1: Wow.
0: This is Jamie. I know.
1: Good
0: Jamie.
1: Job.
0: I know
5: impressed.
0: Jamie. Thank you, Jamie.
5: I'm
0: of course.
5: Impressed.
0: I know Jamie, Allie. Nice try, Jamie. Thank you.
1: You're going to say it 1,000 times.
0: Yeah, Jamie.
1: That's what Jamie. I call her.
0: Sweet Jamie. I call her Sweet Jamie.
5: Well, you know what?
0: Yeah.
5: My nickname actually is Sweet Jaye or D Lovely One.
0: Ooh, D Lovely. I'm going
1: to
0: write that down.
1: Yes. All right. Thank you very much, Jamie.
0: Jamie, I will never forget your name.
5: I feel so much better.
0: Thank you.
5: I just told Jeff. I said, he's not going to know.
0: Who the hell's Jeff? That's Jamie right now. Okay. That's Jamie.
1: All right.
0: That's Jamie. Of course I know.
1: D Lovely One.
0: You don't
1: one.
0: Think I know Jamie, Allie? Come on.
1: No, I really didn't think you would know her
0: really?
1: Name.
0: First guy, the crapshoot. Jamie, I know. We spent time with Jamie.
1: All right, here we go. Let's bring in another person.
0: Oh, boy. You work here?
5: How
0: long have you been here?
5: Oh, boy.
0: I've seen you in the halls.
5: Like 25 years.
0: Really?
5: Yes.
0: Are you at KNX?
5: I was.
0: Uh-huh. And now, what is your job title?
1: Wait a minute. You're supposed to guess this. You can just ask her.
0: Let me say something right now. I know who this is for three reasons. First reason, she cares more about birthdays in this building than anyone else.
1: That's why I wondered if you would.
0: But
1: know.
0: I'll tell you one thing, and I will say this. I don't take this personally. You've made a big fuss about everyone's birthday on the show, minus mine, by the way.
5: I knew it.
0: And sometimes we show up here, and all of a sudden there's a bouquet of balloons, and I go, "What the hell is this?" And they go, "I'm not going to say the name yet. So and so left this for Allie because it's her birthday." And I go, "It's Allie's birthday?
1: Yeah.
0: I didn't even know that."
1: Thank
0: and
1: you.
0: She remembers. Mm-hmm. This woman also makes great cookies.
1: She does.
0: She makes homemade
1: and cakes.
0: Cookies
1: and
0: cakes.
1: And
0: she doesn't try to sell them to us. She gives them and makes them. So
1: but she works at a different time than us. So
0: I wasn't
1: sure if you would really remember her face.
0: And I will say that for a long time, I knew the name before I knew it was you. Because it was like a telltale of this woman by the name of Maggie McKay.
1: Yes.
5: Oh.
0: But about a year ago, I put it together. And I said, I think that's the Maggie McKay that we're all talking about. But I will say, Maggie, I shouldn't know your name because you have celebrated everyone's birthday here in big, monumental ways. Johnny.
1: Oh, I had a whole display behind me.
0: Yeah,
1: I remember.
0: Jake,
5: I don't even know your first name.
0: Right. You don't?
5: No.
0: Wow. This is
5: because
0: really tough.
5: Because it's always Klein, Klein, Klein.
0: Yeah, that's
5: always.
0: Right. The three K's in a row. That's how we like it.
1: So you don't know his first name?
5: Well, Vanessa told me to come clean and tell you, but I don't because it's always Klein in every email, every motion.
0: That's fine.
5: Motion. So
0: that's
5: what is
0: better
5: it?
0: That way. McKay. My first name
5: is Maggie
0: as well.
5: Now, when is your birthday?
0: Kevin is my first name. January 1st is my birthday.
5: I said Kevin.
0: Yeah.
5: I did say Kevin.
0: But it doesn't matter.
1: No, it's DeLovely One.
0: I go by my nickname, DeLovely One. That's what I call it.
5: Wait, when is your birthday?
0: January 1st. We're never here. We're never here for
5: That's
0: it. So it doesn't matter. That's
5: Come on.
1: Maggie, get it together.
0: Maggie, you're actually one of those coworkers that every office needs to have someone like a Maggie McKay that cares about all that other
1: and
0: stuff.
1: And I was the same as you. I heard the tales of Maggie McKay.
0: Right,
1: and then I was like, I know I've known that name for even before I started working here, but to put a face to the name took a while.
5: Well, I'm glad you know my name.
1: Well, thank
0: Maggie,
1: you.
0: Pleasure. Thank you. I'm doing great this. Hey, there's Igor out there in the hall. See? I know that's
5: Igor. Ivan.
0: Oh, that's Ivan?
5: Yes.
0: Oh, I thought it was Igor.
5: Come on.
0: All right, so I know the people that you've brought in so far. Thank you, Maggie.
5: Okay.
0: That's
6: Maggie.
0: Thanks,
6: Maggie. We'll do your birthday on at some point.
0: Yeah, we got to celebrate. Well, she celebrates everyone's birthdays here. That's the thing. It's not that special because Maggie makes a big deal of everyone's birthday.
1: Right.
0: But there she is. That's Maggie.
1: I will I'm glad you tell her that. It's not a big deal as she's walking.
0: Well, I'm just saying it's nice that she does that. But I mean, it's not a big deal.
1: Wow. Do you feel good about yourself?
0: Did I get three right today?
1: Yeah, you got them right. The first one, I cannot believe that you pulled out of your ass.
0: Well, I said enough names that eventually I knew you'd stop me at the right one.
1: Yeah.
0: But I did not know.
1: Do you want a bonus?
0: Not really.
1: Bring in the bonus.
0: Hi. Oh, the IT person.
7: You're confusing me with the boy. Oh, I don't look like a boy.
0: Hold on. No.
1: She's mean. Here every day.
0: All right. We share the company kitchen together, mm-hmm. correct? You're always making. Yesterday, I think you were making some sort of egg froth.
7: I did.
0: Really stunk.
7: Yes. You clowned me on my egg froth.
0: Yeah. It was a whole. She was frothing up eggs in there. It was
1: sad I wasn't there for that conversation.
7: I'm an egg white eater. I like mm-hmm. protein and.
0: This is. I know this person because I'm going to tell you for three. Well, I'll tell you
1: eggs.
0: One.
1: Eggs.
0: That's what she was making. This is.
1: You've called her Egg Lady before.
0: I have called you Egg Lady. And
7: really?
0: Yeah, but the reason I've called you Egg Lady is because what you do with eggs, you don't just eat a hard-boiled egg like a normal person.
1: Oh, she taught me how to poach an egg at work.
0: Yeah, you're making all sorts of stuff. You're always constantly flambéing. You're making quiches out there. God knows what you're doing.
1: I've seen her make a salad from scratch.
0: This is Char.
1: Yes! Good job!
7: Oh, my gosh!
1: Clyde!
0: I'm like one of those psychics. I'm like a psychic person.
1: Where are you pulling this out of? I think you have gotten better than last time.
0: I'll tell you why. Because I hear a lot of people get nervous that if they don't clean up the kitchen, Char's going to come after them.
1: Wow.
0: I hear a lot of people that are like, Char's going to get me.
1: Do you know what it's short for?
0: Charlemagne.
7: Nice. That was a nickname in like seventh grade. All right. We were doing Euro Lit. People would call me Charlotte.
0: Charlotte, like the web.
7: No, I wish.
0: You don't know what it's short
7: it's
0: for.
7: It's terrible. Think like a bathroom joke.
0: Shart.
7: Close, because that's close to my last name, actually.
0: Well, I'll never know.
7: I have a very funny name.
0: Even just getting the first names, guys, you got to give me the points.
1: I do give you the point.
0: What is Char short for?
7: Charmin.
0: Oh. It's a toilet paper joke.
7: Yes. Yeah.
1: My parents probably did that to get the free toilet paper.
0: All right, well.
3: I got a question.
1: Your last name?
0: No, Jake. No questions.
3: Can you name my fallen cousin?
0: Yes. I know that your cousin who died in the line of duty, this is where it all started. His name is Sergeant.
3: No.
0: Detective.
3: Mm-hmm.
0: Raymond.
3: No.
0: Rondell.
3: Nope.
0: Randy.
3: Yeah.
0: Gerber.
3: No.
0: Detective Randy Jenkins.
3: No.
0: Which one is it? Dill.
3: Hoppert.
0: I get it.
1: Thank you, Char, and thank you, everybody.
0: Thank you. Thank you all.
1: You did a great job.
0: Don't bring them back ever again.
1: You really got through
0: I'm
1: that.
0: I'm sweating right now.
1: I can tell you're nervous.
0: I feel like Jake.
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5: October.

0: All these shows happening around Southern California. It's hard to keep track of all of them, especially during the time of year known as Jason, which is July through November. And here we are entering the on part of it, October, November, where a lot of the shows we've been talking about and giving away tickets to are all happening. And last night was one that took place at the Troubadour, a couple of 90s bands that K-Rock used to play back in the day, including Candlebox and Sponge. And Jake was out there to introduce the bands. But more importantly, Allie, he spoke to people that were in line to see how excited they were for someone by the name of Jake the Nerd to introduce the band that they were there to see. And wouldn't you know it, most people had no idea who Jake was.
1: Guy's wearing a Tool shirt. Can I talk to you for K-Rock?
2: Of course.
1: How excited are you to see Candlebox tonight?
2: I'm very excited to see Candlebox.
1: Yeah?
2: Yeah.
1: How excited are you to hear Jake the Nerd give the introduction?
2: Who the f*** is Jake the Nerd?
0: That was one of the many reactions that all said similar things. People were annoyed almost because they were unaware of what the hell he was talking about.
3: Interesting, though, that a man would show up to a Candlebox show in a Tool shirt.
0: It's crazy that Jake wasn't just talking to himself in the mirror at that point. I would have thought that would have been exactly.
3: Are you excited? No, who's that?
0: Look at that dog. Can I touch it? Nah. So here's more people that were confused.
1: What's your name?
4: My name's Michelle.
1: Michelle from where?
4: I live in Santa Clarita, California, originally from Richmond, Virginia.
1: Uh-huh. How excited are you to see Candlebox tonight?
4: I am absolutely stoked. It was one of my favorite bands in high school. So, yeah, I'm going to go back and be like 18 again for a few hours.
1: How excited are you for Jake the Nerd to do the introduction?
4: I honestly not sure about that one.
1: Okay.
0: All right. Jake, part two of that was supposed to be where you introduce yourself as Jake the Nerd, and then they feel bad about the fact that they don't know you, but you didn't do part two, huh?
5: Nope, sorry. Forgot about that part.
3: Oh.
0: Jake forgot about the part that made it funny.
5: I think this is funny enough.
0: Just did part
1: What's
0: one.
1: Your name?
2: Micah.
1: Micah from where?
2: Arcadia.
1: Yeah. How excited are you for Candlebox tonight?
2: 11. It goes to 11.
1: Yeah. How excited are you for Jake the Nerd to give the introduction?
2: Jake the Nerd. Oh, God.
3: I know, that's what we say.
2: I mean, he sounds like a cool dude. I'm just not familiar with his portfolio.
0: He doesn't know your portfolio.
5: Yep.
3: Do you have a portfolio, Jake, as an arbiter of sound?
5: Only for posters.
3: Mm-hmm.
0: Jake did do the intro, though, and I'll tell you what.
3: You were there.
0: It's very easy for us to make fun of Jake, but he went out there, and he had the crowd in the palm of his sweaty hands, and listen to what he did, Alex.
3: Are they booing?
0: Yeah, he left in a lot of applause at the beginning so that we understood. We didn't need all that applause at the beginning. But
3: here's
0: Jake, of course. He spent a lot of time preparing because he's a comedian slash
3: something.
0: Something. I don't know what the something is.
6: Yeah, Jake!
7: Sounds about right. It's okay. I've never heard of me either. In the early 90s, a band emerged from Seattle to help define a genre and a generation. Since then, they've gone on to sell millions of records, tour the globe, and we still sing their songs today. Of course, I'm talking about Pearl Jam.
0: Good joke, Jake.
3: Nice.
0: It's a good joke. You really had all those fans there for Sponge and Candlebox, and then you hit them with the Pearl Jam.
3: It's good. You really had to enunciate and project because the crowd was just pretty much talking amongst themselves once they realized that he wasn't the main act.
0: Right.
3: That's happened to us, too, before, so it's kind of rough.
0: Yeah, the crowd sees movement on the stage.
3: They're
0: and
3: like,
0: they
3: should I end my conversation? No.
0: Oh, it's the people we're here to see. No, it's not. It's the people before the people.
7: But not far behind was another Seattle band whose lead singer you can actually understand.
3: Oh, nice.
7: And now maybe you know who I'm talking about. Now maybe.
0: Jake did a weird,
3: then
0: Jake had him, and then he went into a weird Eddie Vedder impression.
3: God, you just went a little...
5: That wasn't Eddie. That was a Candlebox impression.
3: A little too far. Just a little bit.
0: It was like, why, you had it, Jake. You had it, and then you blew it.
7: Well, maybe. You're ready to see them tonight. Are you ready to see them tonight? Please welcome my good friends that I just met, the mighty Candlebox.
0: That was a good intro.
3: Nice job.
0: And then I will say that Candlebox went out and they put on a hell of a show. And in the middle of the show, Candlebox gave our show a shout out, which was very nice.
3: What?
0: Too.
8: 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That's back when K-Rock used to play Candlebox.
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9: boo-boo ass. Come on, man. They have to play the Chili Peppers. Why not? Yeah, Jake, thank you so much for introducing us tonight. And Kevin, Klein's here somewhere. I listen to the show every day. I love it.
0: Throw a bottle at him.
3: Jesus, is the missile going off? What? I don't react to that.
0: I think someone threw a bottle. I don't know what happened there.
3: I think someone was screaming in agony.
0: But this guy apparently likes the show.
9: I listen to the show every day. I love it.
3: Wow.
9: It's great stuff. And I still love K-Rock, even though they play far too much Offspring.
3: Though they play too much Offspring?
0: Too much Offspring. But, you know, it's nice to know that they listen to the show every day, and as a result, we will now only play Candlebox on the morning show.
3: But, yay, there's 90s at noon.
0: That's right.
3: We play Candlebox.
5: We do.
0: You get some Candlebox with Sluggo. So, there it is. A night out with Jake the Nerd at the Troubadour and Candlebox and
5: How come
0: Sponge.
5: You never posted our photo?
0: What's that now?
5: You took a Dude Bro photo, and you never posted it.
0: Yeah, it's up.
3: It's up.
5: Us together?
0: Yeah.
5: Show bros?
3: What, are you going to get it framed?
5: Yeah.
3: Spend $300 on the frame?
0: That's terrible.
5: No, 20 bucks.
0: Terrible night. Just a terrible night. We got to take a break.
3: Good job, Jake.
5: Show bros.
0: But nice job. Jake, that was a better intro than the one you did.
3: Maybe,
0: in front of
3: just me. Maybe.
5: Oh, maybe. We'll do it.

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0: show, we were in the back office, and we had a visitor that came by. She is the CEO of the company. This company's been through quite a few different CEOs since we've been here, because obviously things are going well. And that's what happens when things are going well. They constantly swap out the CEOs. But it's funny, because I noticed that as soon as she entered the office, everyone kind of had a different voice on. Like, all of our voices changed a little bit. And I think that there are certain people that you interact with where you put on a different voice.
1: You think we all had CEO voice?
0: I think everyone.
1: How did it change? I didn't notice.
0: Everyone tried to sound like smarter, and everyone tried to not.
1: And here, therefore.
2: Yeah. That's why Johnny didn't say anything?
1: Yeah, yeah.
0: Johnny said not one word. He sat on the couch.
1: He's like, that's how she knows that I mean business.
0: Yeah. Johnny.
1: Like,
3: Johnny, it's better to be a great listener than an active talker.
0: Well, regardless, it was just very funny to watch how everyone slightly shifted a little bit, because all of a sudden, like, and by the way, your CEO's in town if you'd like to meet the new CEO of the company. Oh, okay. So everyone has a little bit of like everyone's posture got a little bit higher. Allie was doing a lot of like, I'm going to relate with you on a lady level. We're both ladies doing it.
1: Why did I do that?
0: You kind of pushed up your pregnancy tummy and you pointed.
1: She asked about it. She said, congratulations.
0: Well,
1: what am I going to do? Say nothing?
0: Yeah, but you kind
1: of. Go Johnny on her?
0: You did like a, you really were like a reverse turtle. You were like, you were really propping it up.
1: What?
0: As soon as she walked in, I saw you shifted. You're like, aha, here, I'll show her this.
1: I was trying to look. But, like, I had better posture.
0: Oh, well, whatever it was.
1: I was just sticking my gut out.
0: Yeah, so you stuck your whole gut out, and then she's like, congrats, I think.
1: Just an expectant mother working hard on the...
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1: Did all have screens out.
2: We were working. Mine was a shut-off laptop, but it looked from her angle, she thought we were working hard.
1: Yeah, yeah.
2: But it is funny. But where other people do you think you... And Omar, you got to witness all of this. Do you think there was a giant change in everyone's behavior when the CEO walked in, or do you think it was business as usual?
3: I didn't really get a vibe that you guys changed that much. I thought it was pretty business as usual.
2: Well, it was the funny part is really that Johnny just did nothing and said nothing. When normally, you know, when anyone comes in, Johnny's a big, like, welcome. Well, hey, welcome to the party. You know, Johnny's a big,
3: yeah,
2: like,
3: he did nothing.
2: I don't know if you got nervous, Johnny. Or
4: I didn't
2: what.
4: Get nervous. It was like, what am I supposed to do with this person? It's like a hot, like, it's a CEO of the company. Okay.
1: A hot what?
4: A higher up. CEO at the company.
2: Mm-hmm.
5: Freudian slip.
1: Vanessa also does that move where she's completely silent, but she has this big smile on her face.
2: That was funny.
1: She's just like,
6: yeah. Like, what am I going to say?
3: Right. Well, typically, guys, you know, you want to impress your boss, you know, because they have your future in their hands.
2: Right, that's feeling. That's
3: right.
2: Right. If she decides.
1: You want to have a good impression.
2: If the last time that Allie got to put any sort of real FaceTime in with a CEO, she immediately fired us 3 days later. And Allie.
1: She didn't hire us 3 days later. It was like 3 weeks later.
2: Well, whatever it was, Allie goes, don't worry. I think we're safe here. I made great headway with the CEO.
3: Are you for real?
2: Oh, yes.
3: That's
1: we all talked at the Christmas concert and we got drunk together, and she ended up talking to my wife for like an hour about being adopted. I was like, this is great.
2: Allie goes, don't worry, we're good here for a while.
1: She loves us.
2: She loves us, and she loved me and everything we said. And 3 weeks later, they called and fired us.
1: Mm-hmm, they did.
2: So,
1: hey, that decision had already been made. You know that.
2: No, I don't think, well, if it was on the fence, whatever your conversation was a nail in the coffin.
3: Get rid of them.
2: Get rid of them.
1: Okay, well, your dog photo exchange isn't helping anything either.
2: You're relating on a human level. But what, speaking of dogs, it's funny because people, I think, have like multiple voices. They have a talk to kid voice, which is a little different.
1: And any parent who can do not a kid voice, I commend. I have one friend who her and her husband, they talk to their baby kid the same that they talk to everybody else. And I'm like, good for you.
2: Well,
1: to them like a regular ass human.
2: I try, like you heard that good boy, that stupid clip Omar plays where I'm trying to talk to the dog after he poops outside. And I'm trying to sound like how I hear people talk to their dogs, which is usually a higher pitch, excited voice.
1: Yeah.
2: I just it's
1: usually the most annoying voice people have in their arsenal.
2: But you hear like that clip, I'm not capable of doing it in a way that people do that voice well. I see even Jake, it's annoying as hell when he talks to his dog in his dog voice, but at least I think he's doing it the right way. He's like,
1: he's,
2: you know,
1: pretending to be her.
5: Yeah, he uses a Kibby voice.
1: Yeah, he does a voice as Kibby.
2: Oh, that's annoying. I didn't know what that was. I just thought you were doing like a high pitch. What do you do?
6: I love you very much.
1: Yeah, he does her talking to him. It's like a whole enactment.
5: Yeah,
2: Watched all of this?
1: Yeah, because I'll say, hey, Kibby, and then he'll be like, hey, what's up?
2: Oh, he talks.
1: He'll like answer for
4: her. He responses as the dog, and it's
5: kind of funny.
1: Yeah,
5: I can't help it.
1: Yeah, that's what happens.
2: That's terrible.
1: And yeah, he can't help it.
5: I know.
2: Is that part of your Asperger's or Tourette's?
5: I can't help it. It sucks.
2: You like if I were to say right now, hey Kibbs, how's your day going?
6: How's it going? I love you.
2: You couldn't stay quiet?
5: Nope.
1: Why don't you say something really important to Kibby? Like, why are you still with this man? Do you really want to be away?
6: I love him. Can you give me treats?
2: Kibby, do you need to be saved from this weird man?
6: No, I like him right here. Very comfortable.
1: But you know what? I also do several voices. I have a different voice that I use. I feel like when I get into an Uber and talk to the Uber driver, I have a customer service voice.
2: Why do you have a different voice for an Uber driver?
1: I want to sound cool, but also like, hey, we're friends, but not really. What's up? Hey, yeah, big busy day, I'm sure. You know, I want to.
2: That's what you do?
1: Yeah, I want to like relate, but not talk too much. I'm cool. We're cool.
2: I'm going to speak on behalf of all your drivers. Stop doing that immediately.
1: And then when I talk to customer service, I did this earlier this week.
2: This voice, yes, I've heard this one.
7: How may I assist today?
1: Yes, hi. I wanted to know if
2: God,
1: you have any kind of lounge.
2: That's the worst.
1: I stayed at the.
2: You're doing
1: this.
2: You're trying to not sound like you're a bitch, but you sound like a bitch.
1: Exactly. That's what I'm trying to do. I'm trying to sound professional and like a nice person.
2: Man,
1: it's very tough.
2: Well,
1: I go up a few octaves.
2: It's good to know that we have this many voices in our arsenal.
1: You talk to your kids. I mean, hey, sweetie, what's up, sweetie? I love you, sweetie.
2: Well.

0: trying to diffuse whatever the situation
1: And then
0: is.
1: When you talk to your wife, your wife gets on the phone. I can tell you, hey, what's up?
0: My wife did tell me the last time we were having sex to stop using whatever voice I was using. But I didn't realize I was doing a voice at all.
1: Oh,
0: but
1: you have like a sexy voice?
0: I was just like, yeah, it's going to be fun or something.
2: Oh,
0: like
2: my God.
0: And she's like, what? She's
1: like, no, please kill me.
3: Leave me alone, please.
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0: Perhaps you're on Instagram or you don't care about it at all. Regardless, a lot of people said they signed up just to see things we talked about on the show, and that's the only thing they use it for. But if you are going to use it, your job is to use it responsibly, which means don't do any of the following things we're about to talk about. And if you do them, and we'll be honest, if we've done any of these things, we have to own up and we'll figure out who on the show is truly the worst at Instagram.
1: Who is not annoying at Instagram, though?
0: That's the thing. I think it's inherent that even people that I follow that I like,
1: you're annoyed by.
0: Yeah, I'm annoyed by. And sometimes I'm annoyed by how good it is. Like, oh, damn.
1: Their life is great.
0: Yeah, there's that part, but that annoys me in a different way. But then there are the things that certain people do that universally are hated. Like, for instance, are you the type of person that puts up those cryptic posts only so that a bunch of people can ask you what's wrong? Like, it's a picture.
1: Or just a picture of you in a hospital bed?
0: Right, like a hospital bed or just like an IV coming out of your arm that's like, oh, what a day. And then, you know, you're doing that. That's a very specific type of person who's posting that because they want all of the, oh my God, what's wrong? Oh my God, what's wrong?
1: And then there's also the amateur photographer that feels like they need to photograph professionally. Yes, everything. And they feel.
0: Omar, did you just cough Vanessa?
2: No. Just had something in my throat.
1: She said that her account's more for photography.
0: That's why she doesn't like
1: Instagram.
0: But she's who knew?
3: I created that account when I was in college and I took a photography class and then it just stuck.
0: Right, but you're still doing those weird ass pictures where like you'll see.
3: I don't think they're weird. Everyone needs a hobby.
0: You'll zoom in on like a leaf on the ground.
3: Don't think it's weird.
1: Shouldn't need to zoom in. She's close.

0: enough.
1: Yeah, you're so close. Yeah, maybe that's not a zoom at all. Sorry, I assumed you zoomed. I guess that's just a regular shot of the leaf.
0: Right.
1: But once again, that's her thing, though. So why is that? If you're following Vanessa hoping for something else and you're just getting
0: more. Or if you want to learn about her life or you want to see what she's up to and it's just pictures of another sunset, you're like, okay. But then you also have people that post 90% pictures of food.
1: Right, and that is
0: you.
1: But that's not me. Not 90%. Not
0: 90%. 90% of what's on your story is pizzas.
1: I went through a phase. Yeah,
2: but, you're still going through it.
0: But yeah, people, it's always picture. And then when you're out on vacation, it's a picture of your drink.
1: Yeah, to let people know I'm unwinding. I'm on a vacation.
0: I'm unwinding. Well, yep, another drink with olives.
2: There's
0: somewhere.
2: My office for the day.
1: But I don't write that. I think
0: pizzas,
1: I think you can post a picture of whatever you want. The caption sometimes will determine whether or not what you posted is acceptable or not.
0: The lack of captions.
1: I'll
0: Some people
1: honest.
0: Like to be cryptic.
1: I think Ali's sister is one of the greatest violators of Instagram for so many reasons.
0: Because she doesn't post on it anymore.
1: It is so frustrating because Ali's sister is very attractive. And every picture is like, her dog died, but it was a bunch of pictures of her dog.
0: Mm-hmm.
1: And you think to yourself, if you're an attractive person, you couldn't be living in a better time than to have Instagram at your disposal.
0: Yeah, but she kind of posts memes and things like that. She never posts pictures of herself.
1: It's like such a shame. What a waste.
0: Mm-hmm.
1: Don't you tell her that?
0: Even for like anniversary, birthday,
1: nothing.
0: Meanwhile,
1: Allie over here has got pictures of herself in a bathrobe. And I'm like, less of you.
0: Which
1: more
0: is the first picture I posted in like months.
1: Take it down.
0: Oh, God, and, you're so offended by
1: and
0: it.
1: And your sister. Your sister should be in a bathrobe, and she's not. It's a goddamn shame is what it is.
0: Okay.
1: And you tell
0: we
1: them
0: all
1: that.
0: Are annoying on Instagram. I rest my case.
1: So here's the question now, and you guys can give yourself a point or not. Have you recently or ever written a soliloquy about your partner, the person that you're with, and how much you love or appreciate them?
0: I'm sure I've done that at one point, but I'm not doing that anymore. I know you did that.
1: No, I did not.
0: Yeah, you did like an I love you thing for your wife at some point.
1: If that was it, that was the extent of it, and she probably wrote it.
0: Oh, really?
1: She probably told me to post it. No, it was probably that. It was I'm talking about a multi-paragraph.
0: Oh, no.
1: Like, you make every day
0: like
1: more
0: that.
1: Special than the next and blah, blah, blah.
0: And it is.
3: Nicole Alvarez.
1: Anyone. Anyone could do that.
0: It can just be paragraphs about anything.
1: Omar's got allergies today,
3: yeah,
1: clearly.
3: Man, it's that time of the year.
1: You can get that flu shot or something.
3: Yeah, yes, I need it.
1: All right, so no one has taken credit for that one.
0: No.
3: No, I don't do that.
1: Who on the show would you say is more likely to post the humble brag post? The post of something that's actually really cool, but they make it seem like it's annoying. Like they'll say, it'll be Johnny backstage at a concert. He's like, can't believe I have to work on a Saturday.
0: Right.
1: But
0: well,
1: like,
0: I mean, Jake always posts about what he's doing. But
1: yeah.
0: He's always like him at a show. It's just no one really cares
1: right.
0: about the show that he's
2: it's
0: at.
2: It's kind of the opposite.
0: So
2: yeah.
0: it's
2: not
0: like,
2: cool what I try to make it.
0: Yeah. But it is like, I got Kippy to take a picture with this person
1: right.
0: from this band, or it's here's me at
1: Tony
0: this show.
1: Tony and the Witch Hands or whatever.
0: Yeah, and it's just him
2: Frankie
0: with his
2: and the witch
0: glasses
2: fingers.
0: On and a backpack with
1: right.
0: his dog. And it's and I think it's a flex for him.
1: Yeah.
0: It doesn't seem to work on other people, but that's the intention is a humble brag.
1: So you think that's Jake? You think Jake
2: is
0: of all of
2: brag.
0: Us, I think it is. Yeah.
4: I was going to say, I think it's Johnny.
1: I think it's Johnny too, actually.
0: Really?
1: Yeah, yeah. I think Johnny. Johnny knows.
0: Johnny just posts videos of him doing guitar in his house.
1: Yeah, but lately he started. Well, remember there was the whole chicken in the pants thing he went through. That was his weird era, but that was him trying to do content.
0: Right.
1: But
0: well,
1: then
0: there's all the pictures of him in his Bronco.
1: And that, well, I think that's a sales thing. But I think
5: I have to do that. Yeah.
1: I think now what Johnny started doing is he's decided he's going to be the home improvement guy.
0: Oh, so I'm actually liking this era for Johnny.
1: He started putting videos
5: Thank
1: of him
5: you.
1: Hanging up curtains and shelves.
0: I
1: and
0: like
1: stuff.
0: It. I'm like, let me see the shelf. What'd you do with it?
1: But
5: I actually have a new project video I'm working on right now that I'm going to debut next week.
0: Is it your brain?
5: No, not that. I'm building
3: hey,
5: a vinyl.
3: Why do you feel, this is a serious question, why do you feel compelled to post this? Like, why do you think people are going to care about this?
5: Because I wanted to, and then I was like, this is a new task that I'm not sure how to do, and I'm not going to ask for help. I'm just going to look at it, do it, and then if it
3: I understand,
5: out,
3: but why do you think people want to see that on your Instagram is my question.
5: Nobody wants to see that. It's so compelling to like what I usually post. It's like way out of the blue. I'm like,
3: So it's just different for you. Something
5: yeah,
3: different for
5: it'll
3: you.
5: It'll keep
3: okay.
5: them on their toes. And they're like, wow, I didn't expect that.
1: Meanwhile, Omar, I believe, is the most guilty of this next thing, which is the person that takes and posts the exact same thing over and over and over again.
0: Oh, my God, yes.
1: And I don't know how many pictures you posted of you standing by toilets, but I would imagine it's got to be in the thousands at this point.
3: Oh, it's got to be in the thousands now, yeah.
1: And
3: sure.
1: it is the exact – the fact that they're even different toilets is
2: – Same face.
1: Irrelevant. Same
3: yep.
1: face, same
3: time.
1: tuxedo, same Omar.
0: Hasn't escalated or changed in any way.
1: Hasn't evolved in any
3: sometimes
1: way.
3: Sometimes I have a bride and groom with me, you know, or just the bride or something like that. Or that's some rando.
0: That's,
3: but,
0: just the bride.
1: That's funny if you convince the bride to stay with you in the bathroom.
3: Oh, yeah. A couple of them done it with me.
2: So, just top of her head.
0: It's one of those things that's become funny, not funny, funny, not funny a million times.
3: 100%.
0: And then I'll see it again. That, I'm like, it's funny again.
3: And then I laugh to myself every single time.
1: There's the person, I don't know if this is any of us, but they jump on whatever the buzzy hashtag of the moment is. And
0: oh
1: they feel
0: God,
1: the
0: yeah.
1: need to get on that, which is very close to the next one, which is as soon as anyone dies, you try to quickly find a picture
0: with them. That
1: of yourself
0: makes me so...
1: with that person. And Omar.
0: These are bad today.
2: Okay?
0: Aren't they bad?
1: Get Omar some Claritin, dude. And if you're that type of person as well that feels the need to immediately tie yourself to a tragedy.
0: And then post a story that really isn't that exciting or interesting.
1: So anyway, if you're any of these people, I guess we've all been guilty of these things. Check yourself.
0: Mainly the people Omar sneezed about.
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0: photos we received yesterday from Secondhand Cindy. It was the first business purchase our show has made where we've decided to buy her life story, all of her stories that she shared with us. And the negotiation was hot and heavy. We ended up with three family-size Buzz Balls, carton of cigarettes, Pall Mall Blues, I believe, and the wings, chicken wings. We were in the process of getting all that stuff together yesterday because today was the day we were going to sign the contract and start hearing about her life. Sadly, we got this message from her, Ali. I don't know if you have the message that that was sent to us yesterday.
1: I do.
0: It comes with some pretty graphic pictures, but this was the message that we received from Secondhand Cindy as to why she could not join us today.
1: The graphic nature continues.
0: Which was the plan.
1: Oh, I'm sorry I'm not going to be able to make it tomorrow. First of all, I missed my flight. There wasn't another flight until tomorrow, which is not... Okay, so anyway, blah, blah, blah. She's not going to be here. Can we make it on Monday? When I go back tomorrow, I have to go to a patient's house and take care of her. I'm so sorry. This is not my arm that's bugging me. I've been hurt way worse than this. I just have to get back and take care of one of my patients, and then I'll come in and be there.
0: But that's a picture she sent us as an arm.
1: The picture that she sent is of, I think, an arm... And three large gashes on the arm. One of them has 1, 2, 3, 4, 5, 6, 7. I count 10 staples.
0: Yeah, it's like she's being held together by a staple gun.
1: And right I now. Don't know if she got these staples at a doctor's office or if she stapled her own arm back together.
0: Well, there's only one way to find out. That's so Cindy, she smokes and is almost dies. Multiple times and loves to drink Buzzball and has multiple do eyes. That's So Cindy is now on K-Rock. You like your new theme song, Cindy?
2: Yes. Hello.
0: Hi. Well, is that your arm you sent us a picture of being held together by staples?
2: Yes. Yes, it was my right arm. And it, I swear, really wasn't my fault. I was walking. I was ready to walk across the street. I had my right hand on the right handle, left hand the left handle. I was walking it. And then all of a sudden, it hit a rock or a divot or something, and it went down, and I went down with it because my right hand was on the right handlebar, and when I went down, my right arm, right by my bicep, landed on the handlebar.
0: So this was a scooter or a bicycle incident?
2: A scooter, electric scooter, yeah.
0: That's a very on trend right now. A lot of these electric scooter injuries.
1: So many e-bike and e-scooter accidents. And they claimed another victim.
0: Yeah, we've seen you many times show up at our events on the electric scooter because you don't have to blow into that thing to get it started. But this is your latest injury now. Do we own this new story as well? Does this come with the package we already bought, or are you on to new stories now that we don't own?
2: Oh, yeah, no. Everything that happens to me goes on the story. And I'm just thankful that it didn't hit any main arteries. Otherwise, I don't know what would have, well, I know what would have happened, but that didn't happen. They stapled it. I didn't staple it myself. I had a great doctor to staple it. And I know it looks really bad. So,
0: sure does.
2: I mean,
0: was this in Vegas this does. Happened or no?
2: No, it was actually it was Sunday night after work. I went to get cigarettes, which I shouldn't have done. I should have took the other way to go home, and this is what happened. So I've had 5 scooters, 3 stolen. I've gone down probably 5 times.
0: Wow!
1: Oh, this is your 5th e-scooter accident?
2: Yeah.
0: How often are you intoxicated on the e-scooter?
2: Well, see, I'm not intoxicated enough for that. For any of that to happen. I guess I am, because I do drink all day, every day.
0: Yeah.
2: But as far as drinking all day, every day, I don't get, like, plastered.
1: Right, you're not obliterated to the point where you would just fall because of being drunk.
2: Yeah.
1: It was just because of the way this hit a nick and a curb.
2: Yeah. It was so, it was freaky, because when I did it, and I got up and I looked at my arm, you know, you go into shock when stuff like that happens, which I did in shock many times. And then I look at it, and I'm like, oh, my God. And so the gas station guy called the EMTs. I went to the... Anyway.
0: Did you still buy the cigarettes, Cindy?
2: Oh, yeah.
0: Yeah, okay. Just making sure.
1: I mean, she was on the way there.
0: Hey, Cindy, we already have, I don't want to give away his name yet, but Vanessa has written down, we've been reached out to by a legitimate screenwriter who works in Hollywood, and he's written some actual movies that you've probably heard of, who has taken an interest in your story. And depending on what we get in our first chat, maybe the guy that we hire to turn your life into a movie.
2: Oh, that would be awesome. That would be awesome. I've always wanted to write a book, but I'm not a good writer.
0: Right.
2: I mean, I am, but I've been writing for you guys because I can't really remember everything. So I'm trying to.
1: Oh, you've been jotting things down.
0: Are you familiar with a movie by the name of The Odyssey?
2: Yes.
0: He did not work on that one.
2: Oh.
0: But he's worked on other things. So Vanessa's got his information. Actually, a few people that work in the industry have said that they would like to help us bring your story to the big screen.
1: From the makers of Air Bud.
0: Right. Well,
1: what are his credits? Do we know?
0: I think he worked on one of the sequels to Air Bud. I think it was
1: cool.
0: A Golden Retriever or something.
1: And it doesn't matter if you're not a good writer, Cindy. This is about being a good storyteller and a good life liver, and you're good at both of those things. So we can figure all the rest out.
0: We just got to figure out a way to get you in here without you ending up in an ambulance, which has become trickier than we thought. Yeah. So, all right. Well, Cindy, feel better. And I guess, are you in Vegas right now or did you get back?
2: No, I'm in Vegas waiting for my plane. It leaves at 11:20.
0: Right.
2: The reason why I missed it is if you don't check in, you don't get on the plane.
1: Yeah, crazy.
0: Yeah, that must be a new thing. Right. So you got to the airport, you were just sitting there, but you never checked in and they just took off without you?
2: I tried to check in. I didn't. You used to be able to go to TSA and check in that way, but not anymore.
0: Right. All right. Well, if you make it back to LA, we'd love to interview you in person.
2: I will. And like I said, I don't, whatever your schedule is, I mean, Monday's good for me. I'm thinking maybe tomorrow might be, but.
0: All right.
2: If we can do it Monday, would be great.
1: Yeah, tomorrow we got to head to the blood drive, but Monday works.
0: I guess we're both doing a blood drive situation. But
3: that's so Cindy. She smokes and is almost dies multiple times and loves to drink Buzzball and has multiple do eyes.
0: All right, there you have it. Secondhand Cindy.
1: I guess she did a blood ride.
0: Another near-death experience, but she's lived to tell the tale.
1: Add it to the list.
0: So she's part lady, part Staples now.
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What is going on? 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It's K-Rock.

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Do you even know how long it has been since I have played this song and I've gotten to say what I'm about to say right now? Because this song makes you feel like you can do anything. In fact, if you're able to just envision yourself in a desert, you are riding horseback, you are naked and you're feeling free. So just lock into that feeling as we are celebrating Vlogtober all weekend. Let's do Muse with Knights of Sidonia on the world famous K-Rock.

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happen. Kiss that dike, I know you want the whole one. 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

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I'm Megan Holiday. This band right here, System of a Down, are celebrating 25 years of toxicity. They are teaming up with Beyond the Streets to do an incredible Art X exhibition celebrating this anniversary. That's coming up the 13th through 18th. 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

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Let's keep celebrating Blocktober on the world-famous K-Rock. When I-

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1: The Paradox, well, they just dropped their brand new EP. It's called Proceed with Caution, and I'm very excited to see those guys. They're going to be taking over the In-N-Out Burger sound space on the 23rd. It is K-Rock.

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I mean, at the end of the day, Robert Smith, he's got a lot of love in that heart of his. 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
0: 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Yamaha, now celebrating its 40th anniversary. You in?
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0: 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Yamaha, now celebrating its 40th anniversary. You in?
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Screw them. But you want to just talk about someone who is the best? Well, that would be Sluggo, Doug the Slug, coming through next at Megan Holiday. And we're going to continue celebrating Blocktober all weekend long on K-Rock.

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And at the very least, you get a couple in a row now from them because it's a Blocktober weekend up there.

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Holy iguana, Batman. What is occurring right now? It's a second Goo Goo Dolls song. And this just keeps happening. It's been happening all day, since like yesterday. Kevin Ryder and that Megan Holliday human kicked it off and it just won't die. I've been stabbing it repeatedly, but it's a Blocktober weekend, so you get in blocks of bands. Like, for example, these humans on the world famous KRO.

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3: 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Yamaha, now celebrating its 40th anniversary. 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

Celebrating Blocktober on KROQ with a second from Panic at the Disco now. Have you recently streamed this song, High Hopes? Somebody has. It recently passed the 2 billion mark of streams.

Only 6 shopping days left until this gentle man, he's very gentle, shows up at the Kia Forum in Anaheim, somber, on the world-famous K-Rock. 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
3: 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Yamaha, now celebrating its 40th anniversary. You in?
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Pluggo on the world famous KROQ, and somebody was asking me on social media recently, who is the craziest person to ever work at K-Rock, which is pretty much impossible. I'd probably say Jed the Fish or John Frost, but people are loons in radio. In fact, find me on Threads. I am at Sluggo Doug to see what we did to an office here at

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